0: the energeticcity.ca newsroom. This is what's happening right now.
1: I'm Ed Hitchens, and this is what you need to know this afternoon. City of Fort St. John councillors met with Provincial Minister of Jobs and Economic Growth, Ravi Kallon, to discuss economic concerns in the Peace Region. Kallon met with Mayor Lilia Hansen and other councillors to discuss a variety of topics, including jobs, LNG, and the city's response to encampments and more on Wednesday, June 3rd. Councillor Trevor Boland said the meetings were productive.
2: I think our voices were heard. I think we'll see the minister come back with some solutions, some ideas. All else fails, he now knows kind of where everything sits so that when we're getting a hold of him for other issues, etc., it's a direct relation back to that.
1: Other topics during the meeting included the proposed pipeline from Alberta through northern BC and the council's response committee on housing and emergency shelter. The BC Prosecution Service has stated Peace River North MLA Jordan Keeley has been charged with one count of sexual assault. The alleged incidents occurred on a pair of dates in 2024 in Fort St. John. Elected in the 2024 provincial election, Keeley has denied all the allegations in an interview with energeticcity.ca. Fort Nelson First Nation and its community school were put in a lockdown situation on Thursday afternoon, June 4th. The Chalo School was put in a hold and secure situation for about an hour, beginning around the noon hour, with the entire ordeal lasting until nearly 2 p.m. local time. BC Royal Canadian Royalton Police Media Relations Representative Sergeant Vanessa Moon confirmed the lockdown, but stated it was done so by Fort Nelson First Nation and there were no ongoing concerns. Wind Turbine Education is the name of the game for a free, family-friendly event taking place in Tumbler Ridge. Tumbler Ridge's UNESCO Global Park and Visitor Center will hold an event to educate and celebrate wind energy on June 15th, Global Wind Power Day. The area is home to 140 wind turbines currently, with enough power to generate energy for almost 100,000 homes. For all the details on these stories and more, you can visit energeticcity.ca. That was your news update. Let's take a look at sports. Family tradition and bragging rights will be on the line in the District of Taylor as the community sets up to host the World Invitational Gold Panning Championships. The event features participants attempting to separate gold nuggets from dirt and other materials using a pan and water through 2 days of competition. Participants have to separate the gold and are timed while doing so. Total elapsed time, number of gold flakes, and skill are what judges will be on the lookout for. There will be a vendor market and demonstrations throughout the competition, and the event will take place from July 31st to August 2nd. And that's your look at sports. Traffic and weather is next. Brought to you by Canadian Water. 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
3: 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Look, there's a crocodile sleeping. Ain't she a beauty? Common misconception about crocodiles is that they're vicious. But watch how she remains calm as I take this stick and poke her in the eye. Boy, it's hot. Good thing I brought a bottle of Canadian Water. Oh, that's refreshing. Would you like some Canadian Water, Sheila? Ah, too bad. All gone, sweetheart. Think Canadian, drink Canadian. Crikey, she's a ripper.
4: All right, taking a look at what's happening out there according to Drive BC. Nothing. I got nothing for you, but maybe you're out there. Maybe you see something. Hey, let us know. It's 787-2222. When it comes to your weather throughout the rest of the evening, partly cloudy, changing to just clear. Small chance of showers early this evening. Winds will be gusting to 50, looking at a low of 9 tonight. Tomorrow, more clouds. Winds gusting to 40, high of 18. Then on Saturday, expect some showers with a high of 15 degrees. 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
1: The Canadian Food Inspection Agency dropped proposed new traceability reporting requirements for beef cattle after the industry voiced opposition. A story on Farm News Now says the agency paused the proposed changes in January after concerns from the beef cattle sector, who stated additional reporting on cattle movement would be too burdensome. There will be no changes to movement requirements for bison, but the agency's National Director of Humane Transport and Livestock Traceability Programs said changes will affect pigs, goats, sheep, and cervids like deer and elk in a webinar on Thursday, June 4th. Take a look at the futures markets right now. Hard red wheat is at $8.07 per bushel. Red feed wheat prices are at $7.66 per bushel. Canola is at $16.33 per bushel. Yellow peas are at $7.73 per bushel. And feed barley is at $5.22.
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4: All right, here we are, 5 p.m. on your Thursday, and that means your Throwback Thursday edition of the All Request Ride Home. Golden oldies is what we're looking for, but I'm willing to break my own rules. We're going to kick things off, though, with Alabama. Here's Pass It On Down.

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not just any dirt band, the Nitty Gritty one. That's Fishing in the Dark. My name's Chris Walker, and you're listening to the Throwback Thursday edition of the Old Ruckwest Ride Home. What is it you'd like to hear? What can I play that would titillate your evening? Nope. Hated that as soon as I said it. 787-2222. Send in your requests. I'll do what I can to make sure I get them all on. This is Faith Hill with The Way You Love Me on 100.1 Loose FM.

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11: FM weather throughout the rest of your afternoon. Well, just a couple of clouds and a small chance of showers. Things clearing up before midnight, though. We'll see winds gusting to 50 and a low of 9 degrees tonight. For tomorrow, more clouds. Winds gusting to 40 in the morning, a high of 18 degrees, and then on Saturday, showers with a high of 15. What is it you want to hear? What can I play for you? Well, according to Sarah, some Oak Ridge Boys. She wanted to hear Elvira on your Throwback Thursday edition, the All Request

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1: Hello, darling. 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

Does she count as a golden oldie? I don't know about oldies, but she's got to be classic by now, right? It's Gunpowder and Lead. My name's Chris Walker, and this is the Throwback Thursday edition of the All Request Ride Home, and I'm still looking for your request, but running out of time. 787-2222. How about some Waylon Jennings and some good old boys? Love it.

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11: In your Moose FM weather throughout the rest of your evening, partly cloudy and clearing before midnight. Winds be gusting to 50. We'll see a low 9 degrees tonight. Tomorrow, increasing cloudiness. Winds gusting to 40 and high of 18 degrees tomorrow. Finally, on Saturday, expect some showers with a high of 15.
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Hey, Chris Walker with you. Not for much longer, though. It's about that time I took off. And if you don't think I can, watch me. Here's Lori Morgan. I got more coming up for you between now and the end of the hour and even bleeding into the 6 p.m. We'll see you tomorrow for the North Peace Seniors Housing Society Radiothon on Moose FM.

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8: In your Moose FM weather throughout the rest of your evening, partly cloudy and clearing before midnight. Winds be gusting to 50. We'll see a low 9 degrees tonight. Tomorrow, increasing cloudiness. Winds gusting to 40 and high of 18 degrees tomorrow. Finally, on Saturday, expect some showers with a high of 15.
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11: In your Moose FM weather throughout the rest of your evening, partly cloudy and clearing before midnight. Winds be gusting to 50. We'll see a low 9 degrees tonight. Tomorrow, increasing cloudiness. Winds gusting to 40 and high of 18 degrees tomorrow. Finally, on Saturday, expect some showers with a high of 15.
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11: In your Moose FM weather throughout the rest of your evening, partly cloudy and clearing before midnight. Winds be gusting to 50. We'll see a low 9 degrees tonight. Tomorrow, increasing cloudiness. Winds gusting to 40 and high of 18 degrees tomorrow. Finally on Saturday, expect some showers with a high of 15.
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10: In your Moose FM weather throughout the rest of your evening, partly cloudy and clearing before midnight. Winds be gusting to 50. We'll see a low 9 degrees tonight. Tomorrow, increasing cloudiness. Winds gusting to 40 and high of 18 degrees tomorrow. Finally, on Saturday, expect some showers with a high of 15.
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5: In your Moose FM weather throughout the rest of your evening, partly cloudy and clearing before midnight. Winds be gusting to 50. We'll see a low 9 degrees tonight. Tomorrow, increasing cloudiness. Winds gusting to 40 and high of 18 degrees tomorrow. Finally on Saturday, expect some showers with a high of 15.
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13: In your Moose FM weather throughout the rest of your evening, partly cloudy and clearing before midnight. Winds be gusting to 50. We'll see a low 9 degrees tonight. Tomorrow, increasing cloudiness. Winds gusting to 40 and high of 18 degrees tomorrow. Finally on Saturday, expect some showers with a high of 15.
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Miss the show? 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
7: In your Moose FM weather throughout the rest of your evening, partly cloudy and clearing before midnight. Winds be gusting to 50. We'll see a low 9 degrees tonight. Tomorrow, increasing cloudiness. Winds gusting to 40 and high of 18 degrees tomorrow. Finally on Saturday, expect some showers with a high of 15.
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0: 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Picture yourself experiencing some of the biggest names in country music. 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
5: In your Moose FM weather throughout the rest of your evening, partly cloudy and clearing before midnight. Winds be gusting to 50. We'll see a low 9 degrees tonight. Tomorrow, increasing cloudiness. Winds gusting to 40 and high of 18 degrees tomorrow. Finally, on Saturday, expect some showers with a high of 15.
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8: In your Moose FM weather throughout the rest of your evening, partly cloudy and clearing before midnight. Winds be gusting to 50. We'll see a low 9 degrees tonight. Tomorrow, increasing cloudiness. Winds gusting to 40 and high of 18 degrees tomorrow. Finally on Saturday, expect some showers with a high of 15.
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6: In your Moose FM weather throughout the rest of your evening, partly cloudy and clearing before midnight. Winds be gusting to 50. We'll see a low 9 degrees tonight. Tomorrow, increasing cloudiness. Winds gusting to 40 and high of 18 degrees tomorrow. Finally, on Saturday, expect some showers with a high of 15.
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what all the other guys say. I don't want to get ahead of myself. Are you in or out, baby, I can't tell. Did I see those blue eyes giving me the green light? Tell me, girl, am I reading this right? I know it sounds like a pickup line. I'm standing over here all by ourselves, and you ain't looking at no one else.

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So nominate them for the Burger King Coffee Break at moosefm.ca/coffeebreak. 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
5: In your Moose FM weather throughout the rest of your evening, partly cloudy and clearing before midnight. Winds be gusting to 50. We'll see a low 9 degrees tonight. Tomorrow, increasing cloudiness. Winds gusting to 40 and high of 18 degrees tomorrow. Finally, on Saturday, expect some showers with a high of 15.
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0: It's the beat of FSJ, brought to you by the Fort St. John Co-op. 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
2: In your Moose FM weather throughout the rest of your evening, partly cloudy and clearing before midnight. Winds be gusting to 50. We'll see a low 9 degrees tonight. Tomorrow, increasing cloudiness. Winds gusting to 40 and high of 18 degrees tomorrow. Finally, on Saturday, expect some showers with a high of 15.
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6: In your Moose FM weather throughout the rest of the day today, increasing cloudiness with winds gusting to 40. We'll see a high of 18 degrees this afternoon. Tomorrow, expect some showers with a high of 15 degrees. And then on Sunday, a mix of sun and cloud with a high of 20.
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5: In your Moose FM weather throughout the rest of the day today, increasing cloudiness with winds gusting to 40. We'll see a high of 18 degrees this afternoon. Tomorrow, expect some showers with a high of 15 degrees. And then on Sunday, a mix of sun and cloud with a high of 20.
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4: In your Moose FM weather throughout the rest of the day today, increasing cloudiness with winds gusting to 40. We'll see a high of 18 degrees this afternoon. Tomorrow, expect some showers with a high of 15 degrees. And then on Sunday, a mix of sunny cloud with a high of 20.
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4: In your Moose FM weather throughout the rest of the day today, increasing cloudiness with winds gusting to 40. We'll see a high of 18 degrees this afternoon. Tomorrow, expect some showers with a high of 15 degrees. And then on Sunday, a mix of sun and cloud with a high of 20.
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4: In your Moose FM weather throughout the rest of the day today, increasing cloudiness with winds gusting to 40. We'll see a high of 18 degrees this afternoon. Tomorrow, expect some showers with a high of 15 degrees. And then on Sunday, a mix of sun and cloud with a high of 20.
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I was crazy with jealousy. That's 'cause I was crazy over him, and I couldn't stand to set him free. And I couldn't stand to lose him, and I cried and cried for days. And he said that I was crazy, but he just put me in here to get me out of his way. Daddy, come and get me.

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3: In your Moose FM weather throughout the rest of the day today, increasing cloudiness with winds gusting to 40. We'll see a high of 18 degrees this afternoon. Tomorrow, expect some showers with a high of 15 degrees. And then on Sunday, a mix of sun and cloud with a high of 20.
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1: Thank y'all. 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Yeah!

just tired, hell, it had enough. I go to Luke and Buck on Saturdays. Old Hondo had a way to brighten up the day. He always made me laugh when we rode in his pickup truck.

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7: In your Moose FM weather throughout the rest of the day today, increasing cloudiness with winds gusting to 40. We'll see a high of 18 degrees this afternoon. Tomorrow, expect some showers with a high of 15 degrees. And then on Sunday, a mix of sun and cloud with a high of 20.
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4: In your Moose FM weather throughout the rest of the day today, increasing cloudiness with winds gusting to 40. We'll see a high of 18 degrees this afternoon. Tomorrow, expect some showers with a high of 15 degrees. And then on Sunday, a mix of sun and cloud with a high of 20.
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2: Good. Good. Good. Good. Good. Good. Good. Good. Good. Good. Good. Good. Good. Good. Good. Good. Good. Good. Good. Good. Good. Good. Good. Good. Good. Good. Good. Good. Good. Good. Good. Good. Good. Good. Good. Good. Good. Good. Good. Good. Good. Good. Good. Good. Good. Good. Good. Good. Good. Good. Good. Good. Good. Good. Good. Good. Good. Good. Good. Good. Good. Good. Good. Good. Good. Good. Good. Good. Good. Good. Good. Good. Good. Good. Good. Good. Good. Good. Good. Good. Good. Good. Good. Good. Good. Good. Good. Good. Good. Good. Good. Good. Good. Good. Good. Good. Good. Good. Good. Good. Good. Good. Good. Good. Good. Good. Good. Good. Good. Good. Good. Good. Good. Good. Good. Good. Good. Good. Good. Good. Good. Good. Good. Good. Good. Good.

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6: In your Moose FM weather throughout the rest of the day today, increasing cloudiness with winds gusting to 40. We'll see a high of 18 degrees this afternoon. Tomorrow, expect some showers with a high of 15 degrees. And then on Sunday, a mix of sun and cloud with a high of 20.
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2: In your Moose FM weather throughout the rest of the day today, increasing cloudiness with winds gusting to 40. We'll see a high of 18 degrees this afternoon. Tomorrow, expect some showers with a high of 15 degrees. And then on Sunday, a mix of sun and cloud with a high of 20.
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0: Peace River North MLA Jordan Keeley has been charged with sexual assault by the BC Prosecution Service. The charges were laid Wednesday, with alleged offenses occurring between January 1st and September 20th, 2024. The service appointed a special prosecutor in an investigation by the North District Prince George RCMP, given the nature of the allegations and Keeley's status as an elected public official. Keeley's first appearance is on July 6th at the Fort St. John Law Courts. RCMP have confirmed a lockout procedure was initiated early yesterday at the Chalo School in Fort Nelson First Nation. This means the school's doors were locked inside to the public, while classes continued. The hold and secure procedure was later lifted just before 2 p.m. According to RCMP, there are no ongoing concerns. Wind turbine education is the name of the game for a free, family-friendly event taking place in Tumbler Ridge. Tumbler Ridge's UNESCO Global Geopark and Visitor Center will hold an event to educate and celebrate wind energy on June 15th, Global Wind Power Day. The area is home to 140 wind turbines currently, with enough power to generate energy for almost 100,000 homes. For all the details on this story and more, you can visit energeticcity.ca. That was your news update. Let's take a look at sports. Gold panning is coming back to Taylor this summer with the 51st World Invitational Gold Panning Championships. The weekend-long event runs from July 31st to August 2nd and will feature child-friendly activities alongside a variety of competitive gold panning classes, ranging from amateur to professional. That's your look at sports. Traffic and weather is next.
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0: Okay, it's me again, but it's only because Dub's setting up for the radiothon. Okay, today you can expect a mix of sun and cloud with a chance of showers in the late afternoon. Winds gusting between 20 and 40 this morning, a high of 18, and what's that? Oh, it says it's great weather to come and donate at the radiothon. Can't wait to see you there. We're going to have a low of 9 later tonight. Tomorrow, showers with winds between 20 and 40, a high of 15, a low of 8. And Sunday, a mix of sun and cloud with a slight chance of showers, a high of 20 and a low of 9. Now in traffic, everything's closed. 104th Street between 109th and 111th Avenue, full closure. 102nd Street between 109 and 111th, full closure. Peace River Road between 110th and 112th Avenue, full closure. 105th Avenue east of 90th Street, partial closure until early June. We'll see if that's still open for you. 92nd Street south of 112th Avenue, partial closure. 112th Avenue between 93rd and 100th Street, partial closure. And that's about it in your traffic. If you see anything else on the roads that we should know about, please text us. We cannot accept calls today because we are out at Safeway for the radiothon. Text us at 787-2222 if you see anything else on the roads.
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0: just me so far this morning, but only because Dub is currently setting up for our radiothon. That's right. We are live from Safeway today, 6 a.m. until 6 p.m. We're trying to raise about $80,000 for the North Peace Seniors Housing Society. Now, this radiothon is sponsored by Smith Fuel Services because they want to help us help them get a new roof for building number one. That's right. We're trying to raise money for a new roof, but also we're just trying to put a dent in some of the expenses for the North Peace Seniors Housing Society. Did you know it costs them $40,000 a year to get their snow cleared? And that's on a typical year. So imagine this last December, with all of that crazy snow, how much that could have cost them. They are a non-for-profit organization. They have 144 units offering everything from fully independent living to supported units with daily meals. So if you have the time today, we will take your couch change. We will take the coins from the bottom of your purse. We do not care. But if you have time to swing by Safeway today, the parking lot is open from the Totem Mall side. You just can't access it through 100th Street, but we would love to see you. Every single donation helps go towards helping these seniors have a higher quality of life, okay? From their big ticket item to the roof, that is the roof, excuse me, to like smaller things like upgrading their communal spaces and enhancing the activities that keep the residents connected to one another. All of it helps. So again, we're going to be at Safeway 6 a.m. until 6 p.m. We would love to see you there.
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0: Just a couple of reminders for today, okay? Number one, we're at Safeway all day. Dub and I and Chris, we're all at Safeway. Bernard's off today. That sneaky little guy. He's going to a wedding down in Red Deer. So it's just the three of us. Dub and I got you to noon. Chris has got you noon to six. And of course, we're raising money for the North Peace Seniors Housing Society. And this radiothon is, of course, proudly sponsored by Smith Fuel Services. We're trying to raise about $80,000 to give them some upgrades to the quality of living for their seniors. They have 144 units offering everything from fully independent living to supported units with daily meals. Building number one needs a new roof. They need upgraded communal spaces that people want to spend time in. Do you know it cost them $40,000 to clear their snow every year? I know I keep bringing it up because it blows me away every single time I read it on my little fact sheet here. It is incredibly important to take care of our seniors, okay? They spent their whole lives taking care of us. It's time for us to return the favors. So if you have a little bit of spare change, if you have more than some spare change, we would love to see you at Safeway. We take all forms of payment, okay? That is cash, that is change, that is debit card, credit card, e-transfer. They might even let you write a check like it's 1940 again, okay? It's a great time down at Safeway. We would love, love, love, love, love to see you. I hope you have a great rest of your day. And you know what'll help make it great? Coming to donate. It'll make you feel good.
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0: Peace River North MLA Jordan Keeley has been charged with sexual assault by the BC Prosecution Service. The charges were laid Wednesday, with the alleged offenses occurring between January 1st and September 30th of 2024. The service-appointed special prosecutor in an investigation by the North District Prince George RCMP, given the nature of the allegations and Keeley's status as an elected public official. Keeley's first appearance is on July 6th at the Fort St. John Law Courts. The District of Taylor has reported more than $16,000 in savings after installing a water treatment system at its District Ice Center. Last summer, Taylor installed a real ice system to improve ice quality by removing air bubbles and impurities from the water used to surface the rink. According to staff, the district saved 60,000 kilowatt hours in electricity and 450 gigajoules of piped LNG in 2025-26 compared to 2024-25. The tech and installation cost the district just over $41,500. The City of Fort St. John councillors met with the Provincial Minister of Jobs and Economic Growth, Ravi Kallon, to discuss the economic concerns in the Peace region. Kallon met with Mayor Lilia Hansen and other councillors to discuss a variety of topics, including jobs, LNG, the city's response to encampments, and more. Councillor Trevor Boland said in Councillor Trevor Boland said the meetings were productive. For all the details on this story and more, you can visit energeticcity.ca. That was your news update. Let's take a look at sports. Family tradition and bragging rights will be on the line in the District of Taylor as the community sets up to host the World Invitational Gold Panning Championships. The event features participants attempting to separate gold nuggets from dirt and other materials using a pan through 2 days of competition. Participants have to separate the gold and are timed while doing so. Total elapsed time, the number of flakes, and skill are what judges are on the lookout for. That's your look at sports. Traffic and weather is next. 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
0: Well, in weather, it's saying it looks like a beautiful day to come donate to the Radiothon. It's also saying it looks like it's going to be a mix of sun and cloud with a high chance of showers in the late afternoon, winds gusting between 20 and 40, high of 18, low of 9. Tomorrow, you can expect showers with winds gusting between 20 and 40 with a high of 15 and a low of 8. Sunday, a mix of sun and cloud with a slight chance of showers, a high of 20 and a low of 9. In traffic, everything's closed. Well, not literally everything, but 104th Street between 109th and 111th Avenue, full closure. 102nd Street between 109 and 111th Avenue, full closure. Peace River Road between 110th and 112th Avenue, full closure. 105th Avenue east of 90th Street, partial closure. 92nd Street south of 112th Avenue, partial closure. 112th Avenue between 93rd and 100th Street, you guessed it, partial closure. If you see anything else on the roads that's closed or otherwise, shoot us a text. We cannot take calls today while we're live at Safeway, but we totally can see the texts. So shoot us one of those, 787-2222.
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1: Well, good morning to you. I am Dub. I'm live in the Safeway parking lot right now for the North Peace Senior Society Housing Society Radiothon. I'm going to get that right. Don't you worry. We're so excited to be here. It is a beautiful day to raise some money for a great cause. We've got Connie, Brooke, and Linda here. They drew the short straw and had to get up real early this morning to join me. Emma's going to be here anytime now. We are here taking your donations to help the North Peace Seniors Housing Society raise some money. 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
0: Peace River North MLA Jordan Keeley has been charged with sexual assault by the BC Prosecution Service. The charges were laid Wednesday, with the alleged offenses occurring between January 1st and September 20th, of 2024. The service appointed a special prosecutor in an investigation by the North District Prince George RCMP, given the nature of the allegation and Keeley's status as an elected public official. Keeley's first appearance is on July 6th at Fort St. John Law Courts. RCMP have confirmed a lockout procedure was initiated early yesterday at the Chalo School in Fort Nelson First Nation. This means the school's doors were locked from the inside to the public while classes continued. The hold and secure procedure was later lifted just before 2 p.m. According to RCMP, there are no ongoing concerns. Wind turbine education is the name of the game for a free, family-friendly event taking place in Tumbler Ridge. Tumbler Ridge UNESCO Global Geopark and Visitor Center will hold an event to educate and celebrate wind energy on June 15th, Global Wind Power Day. The area is home to 140 wind turbines currently, with enough power to generate energy for almost 100,000 homes. For all the details on this story and more, you can visit energeticcity.ca. That was your news update. Let's take a look at sports. Gold panning is coming back to Taylor this summer with the 54th World Invitational Gold Panning Championships. The weekend-long event runs from July 31st to August 2nd and will feature child-friendly activities alongside a variety of competitive gold panning classes, ranging from amateur to professional. That's your look at sports. Traffic and weather is next. 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
4: Good morning. Taking a look at your weather for today. A mix of sun and cloud with a 60% chance of showers this afternoon. We'll see a bit of wind through the morning and a high of 18 degrees. Showers tonight.

0: Wind again, though it does die down as the night goes on, a low of 9. Showers tomorrow with some wind at a high of 15 degrees, a UV index of 2. It is raining after all. And then Sunday, a mix of sun and cloud with a 30% chance of showers at a high of 20. Right now in the Safeway parking lot, 10 degrees under mix of sun and cloud at the moment. Wind southwest at 17 kilometers an hour. In traffic, construction season, so 104th Street and 102nd Streets between 109th and 111th Avenues are closed, as is Peace River Road between 110th and 112th Avenues. 105th Ave east of 90th Street, 92nd Street south of 112th Ave are both partially closed, though that should be wrapping up soon if it hasn't already. And 112th Avenue between 93rd and 100th Streets also partially closed, though that wraps up in late June. Outside of town, road sweeping should be done for the day along the Alaska Highway. Starting up at 8 o'clock, though, you'll see some work going on between Mile 80 Frontage and Aitken Creek Road up the Alaska Highway. It'll be down to single-lane alternating traffic. But that's really it. So if you see something else going on, you can text me on the Fort City Chrysler line at 787-2222.
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0: Trans Mountain Corporation says oil shipments through its pipelines reached 83% of capacity in the first quarter and is expected to rise to 90% in the second quarter. The Calgary-based company that operates the pipeline from Alberta to the BC coast says about 737,000 barrels of crude oil passed through the pipeline per day in the three-month period starting this year. That's down from the 757,000 per day reported in the same quarter last year, but the company says it is due to temporary market factors, including lower customer demand due to higher freight rates, as well as Trans Mountain's customers undertaking maintenance operations and third-party disputes, or rather disruptions. The company says the lower capacity and earnings are short-term, with demand strong for the remainder of this year, and Trans Mountain is on track to meet or exceed its financial and operational commitments for the year. The report also says that Trans Mountain paid $448 million during the first quarter to its owner, the Canadian government, up from $311 million during the same period last year. The operation has so far returned $2.2 billion in cash to Ottawa since the pipeline expansion was complete in 2024. Looking at the market numbers right now, lots of red on the board this morning. Crude oil, West Texas Intermediate down $1.34 to $91.71. Natural gas is down 5 cents to $3.28 per MMBTU. AltaGas is down 19 cents to $55.18. TC Energy is down 55 cents to $95.20. And Birchcliff down 10.5 cents a share to $6.69.
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1: And as you've heard, if you're listening to news, Emma has joined us now. How's it going, buddy?
2: Going good. You know, I kind of wish our tent had walls, but it's okay. We persevere.
1: Yeah.
2: All in the name of the North Peace Seniors Housing Society.
1: Right. If we weren't suffering a little, why would we be doing this?
2: Exactly. Right? And imagine, Dub, imagine if we didn't have a roof. You know how much worse this would be?
1: 100%, right? I mean, if those clouds, I don't know if we're going to see such rain today, but we might. And thank goodness we have a good roof over our head, which is really what this radiothon is all about.
2: Mm-hmm. It really is, because, you know, as we are now finding out, roofs are essential. They keep you dry when it's wet. They keep you cool when it's hot and warm when it's cold. And so that's why we're trying to raise money to help put a new roof on Building 1 for the North Peace Seniors Housing Society.
1: Yeah.
2: And, of course, Smith Fuel Services is helping us do that. Mm-hmm. Thank you so much to them. And thank you so much to you for stopping by and donating, which you can all day.
1: Yeah, we've already had a couple people stop by this morning, which means there's no excuse for you because we're right outside of Safeway. You can hop in, grab your lunch for the road if you're on the way to the work site this morning. Drop off a couple bucks here. They also are taking cards, so if you want to give a couple bucks or even more, and just say hi. You know, it'll make you feel good for the day. It'll make us feel good. It'll make Emma feel good because she's cold and a little miserable.
2: I didn't say that.
1: sorry for outing you there. But anyway, it's absolutely a great time to just stop by. There's lots of room. We will say, though, and remind you that there is construction in the Safeway parking lot, so you can get at us best from the highway or from sort of the Totem Mall side of things, okay? And then you can't miss us. We're kind of on the, let's see here, the south entrance of the Safeway, I suppose it would be. So come by and see us. We're going to be here all day. We'd love to say hi to you down here at the North Peace Seniors Housing Society Radiothon, presented by Smith Fuels.
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1: Dub and Emma here live in the Safeway parking lot. If you don't know much about the North Peace Seniors Housing Society, they've been around quite some time. I mean, 60 years they've been working here in the community. And their mission has been simple but vital, providing affordable housing in a vibrant community for those who help build the very town we live in. So now we're looking at building, fixing a roof on building number one, but they manage four buildings, which comprises 144 different units, which offers everything from fully independent living to supported units with daily meals. They also have communal spaces. They mm-hmm. put on events for the seniors. They kind of do a lot of different things for the people who live in these places.
2: Yeah, they really do. And, you know, they said something that stopped this young man in his tracks on his way out of Safeway. And they asked him if he'd like to come donate. And he kind of was hesitating. And they said, well, would you like somewhere for your parents to live when they get older?
1: Right.
2: And it stopped him dead in his tracks. And he's like, oh, my God. Yeah. Because you don't really think about that necessarily, right? Is like, where are your parents going to go? What are they going to do? Like, do you want them by themselves, or do you want them in a place where they can have community and be with other people and do activities and all the great stuff without having to go too far? You know what I mean?
1: Right. And I mean, let's be frank about the North Peace Seniors Housing Society. I mean, they rely on fundraising and mm-hmm. grants and stuff. The provincial government, nowhere to be seen in this regard, right? They get a bit of stuff here and there, which we'll talk more about later. But I mean, this is how they survive, right, is fundraising and things like this. So you are helping them, and you are helping seniors in our community, and you're helping your parents, your yep. aunts and uncles. You're mm-hmm. helping yourself one day, because you're going to need a place to live mm-hmm. one day when you're getting into your, you know, your twilight years, autumn years, if we want to call it that way. So
2: it's a little more optimistic.
1: So that's what we're really about here. And it's super simple. You can't miss us. 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They're taking cash, they're taking card, and every little bit helps. So if you only got a couple bucks, that's great. 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They have mm-hmm. a roof. They need a new roof for it. So that's what this is about. Come see us today in the Safeway parking lot for the North Peace Seniors Housing Society Radiothon, presented by Smith Fuel Services.
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0: Peace River North MLA Jordan Keeley has been charged with sexual assault by the BC Prosecution Service. The charges were laid Wednesday, with the alleged offenses occurring between January 1st and September 20th, 2024. The service appointed a special prosecutor in an investigation by the North District Prince George RCMP, given the nature of the allegations and Keeley's status as an elected public official. Keeley's first appearance is on July 6th at the Fort St. John Law Courts. The District of Taylor has reported more than $16,000 in savings after installing a water treatment system at its district ice center. Last summer, Taylor installed a real ice system to improve ice quality by removing air bubbles and impurities from the water used to surface the rink. According to staff, the district saved 60,000 kilowatt hours in electricity and 450 gigajoules of piped LNG in the 2025-26 season compared to 2024-25. The tech installation cost the district just over $41,500. City of Fort St. John councillors met with the Provincial Minister of Jobs and Economic Growth, Ravi Kallon, to discuss economic concerns in the Peace Region. Kallon met with Mayor Lilia Hansen and other councillors to discuss a variety of topics, including jobs, LNG, the city's response to encampments, and more. Councillor Trevor Boland said the meetings were productive. For all the details on this story and more, you can visit energeticcity.ca. That was your news update. Let's take a look at sports. Family tradition and bragging rights, will be on the line in the District of Taylor as the community sets up to host the World Invitational Gold Panning Championships. The event features participants attempting to separate gold nuggets from dirt and other materials using a pan through 2 days of competition. Participants have to separate gold and are timed while doing so. Total elapsed time, the number of flakes, and skill are what judges will be on the lookout for. That's your look at sports. Traffic and weather is next. Brought to you by Rentco.
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4: Good morning. A mix of sun and cloud today with a 60% chance of showers later this morning. We'll see a bit of wind at a high of 18, a UV of 5. Showers tonight, we'll see a low of 9 degrees. Showers tomorrow at a high of 15. And then Sunday, a mix of sun and cloud with a 30% chance of showers and a high of 20. In the Safeway parking lot, we're sitting at 10 degrees under mostly cloudy sky. Wind southwest at 18 kilometers an hour. In traffic, it's construction season, so 104th Street between 109th and 111th Avs, and 102nd Street between 109th and 11th Avs, and 111th Avs, pardon me, is also closed. Peace River Road between 110th and 112th Avs is closed as well. 105th Avenue east of 90th Street, 92nd Street south of 112th Avenue, and 112th Ave between 93rd and 100th Streets are partially closed. And outside of town, things looking good, though, starting up at 8 o'clock between Mile 80 Frontage and Aiken Creek Road up the Alaska Highway. They'll be doing some utility work again today, so it'll be down to single-lane alternating traffic. If you see something going on in traffic, please get in touch. You can call, you can text me on the Fort City Chrysler line at 787-2222.
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1: It's Dub, Emma's here, and Linda from the North Peace Seniors Housing Society joins us now. Good morning, Linda.
2: Good morning.
1: Linda, tell us again what you do for the North Peace Seniors Housing Society.
2: Well, I am the executive director, so basically in charge of the organization.
1: Gotcha.
3: She does everything.
1: Yeah.
2: With a lot of help.
1: Yeah. A bit of a catch-all term there. Why don't you tell us, we're going to get an update on sort of how the money getting raised so far is going in the first, maybe hour and 15 minutes in. But first, tell us what we're raising money for today and why it's so important.
2: Well, we're raising money to put a new roof on one of our buildings.
1: Yeah.
2: As you're aware, our buildings are aging. We're 40 years old. For most of our buildings, and they're getting old. Mm-hmm. And unfortunately, we thought we had some time with this roof, but this winter and all of the snow and stuff, we've had a few leaks, and we'd like to keep our seniors dry.
3: Yeah.
2: So just all of a sudden came up that we needed a brand new roof, so that's what we're raising money for today.
1: I see. Okay. And this is on building number one. Are all the buildings around 40 years old, or these ones specifically?
2: These are the two oldest buildings.
1: Gotcha. Yeah.
2: The care home, what used to be the old care home, our buildings number three and four are a bit newer than that. But our two tower buildings, building one and building two, are about 40 years old.
1: I see. Okay. And we've been talking about this. In all told, I think you've got 144 units, kind of offering everything in, you know, from fully independent living to supported units with daily meals. Are they kind of all a mixture in that way, or is there kind of certain people with certain needs living in building number one, or is it kind of a bit of everything?
2: Building number one and building number two are our completely independent living,
1: gotcha.
2: Full apartment. What makes us different than just an apartment building, though, is the community.
1: Yeah.
2: So we have activities and those kinds of things, so we keep our seniors really busy. But they do have access to go down to building three and four for the meals if they so choose and decide not to cook.
3: Yeah.
1: I see.
2: So they can go down there and have meals, but they have full kitchens and are completely like any other apartment building, basically, town.
1: Okay. And what kind of communal activities do you offer?
2: We offer everything from chair yoga. We have a hairdressing where the folks can come down and get reasonably priced haircuts, and for men and women. We have our dances. Music comes in all the time. We offer church services.
1: I think Brooke was doing an interpretive dance over there to help remind you about some of the things.
2: I know. We should be on TV, right, so we could see her interpretive dance.
1: Wonderful. So it sounds like you're doing a lot there, and as you said, the new roof. You need a new roof because this one's leaking after the really tough winter we have. So why don't you tell us, though, how it's going so far? I know we've had a few people come up and make donations already today, which is wonderful. How's that looking?
2: It's looking pretty good so far. We're a long ways from our goal, but we've got about $5,000 so far.
3: Nice.
1: Fantastic.
3: It's only 7 o'clock.
2: I know, right?
3: There you go.
1: Awesome. Well, I know our kind of goal is $85,000, which I think is part of or maybe the whole cost of repairing the roof, correct?
2: That would be the whole cost of repairing the roof. What that doesn't include is on building number one, we have a couple of decks up on the fourth floor where they can go out and enjoy and do some gardening and
1: totally.
2: That kind of thing. So that doesn't include us upgrading that so that they can get out there on the decks and redecking it. It's just the roof. So at this point in time, unfortunately, our decks are off limits to our residents. So we're hoping at some point to be able to do that as well so that they can get back out there on the decks.
1: Absolutely. Well, let's hope. It'd be great if we blew past that 85 grand.
2: Wouldn't that be wonderful?
1: Ahead to that, so. All right. Well, thanks for chatting with us, Linda. We'll, of course, chat with you again later. We appreciate your thoughts.
2: Thank you so much.
1: You're very welcome. 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

0: he did get a few birthday wishes on the Fort City Chrysler line. Texted in, of course, at 787-2222. Nicole has tons of birthday wishes for today. Very happy birthday to Robin Pickell for today. Robin, happy birthday to you. Happy birthday to Linda Garrison for tomorrow. Mandy McDowell for Sunday. And Kaylee Corno for Sunday. Happy birthday to each of them. If you've got more birthday wishes, feel free to send them in via text again at 787-2222. I won't announce the winner of the Pizza Hut gift card until Monday, though, so be tuned in for that.
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0: Peace River North MLA Jordan Keeley has been charged with sexual assault by the BC Prosecution Service. The charges were laid Wednesday, with the alleged offenses occurring between January 1st and September 20th, 2024. The service appointed a special prosecutor in an investigation by the North District Prince George RCMP, given the nature of the allegations and Keeley's status as an elected public official. Keeley's first appearance is on July 6th at the Fort St. John Law Courts. RCMP have confirmed a lockout procedure was initiated early yesterday at the Chalow School in Fort Nelson First Nation. This means the school's doors were locked from the inside to the public while classes continued. The hold and secure procedure was later lifted just before 2 p.m. According to RCMP, there are no ongoing concerns. Wind Turbine Education is the name of the game for a free, family-friendly event taking place in Tumbler Ridge. Tumbler Ridge's UNESCO Global Geopark and Visitor Center will hold an event to educate and celebrate wind energy on June 15th, Global Wind Power Day. The area is home to 140 wind turbines currently, with enough power to generate energy for almost 100,000 homes. For all the details on this story and more, you can visit energeticcity.ca. That was your news update. Let's take a look at sports. Gold panning is coming back to Taylor this summer with the 54th World Invitational Gold Panning Championships. The weekend-long event runs from July 31st to August 2nd and will feature child-friendly activities alongside a variety of competitive gold panning classes, ranging from amateur to professional. That's your look at sports. 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
4: Good morning. A mix of sun and cloud with a 60% chance of showers late this afternoon. See a high of 18, a UV of 5. Showers tonight, we'll see a low of 9 degrees. Showers through the day tomorrow, a high of 15. And then Sunday, mix of sun and cloud, 30% chance of showers and a high of 20. Right now in the Safeway parking lot, it's mostly sunny. Wind southwest at 18 kilometers an hour. It's about 10 degrees. In traffic, let's look outside of town first on the Alaska Highway between Mile 80 Frontage and Aitken Creek Road. Starting up at 8 o'clock, some work going on in that stretch. It'll be down to single lane alternating traffic. In town, of course, lots of construction. 104th Street and 102nd Streets between 109th and 111th Aves. And Peace River Road between 110th and 112th Aves all fully closed. While 105th Ave east of 92nd Street south of 112th Ave and 112th Avenue between 93rd and 100th Streets all partially closed. If you see something else going on in traffic, you can call or text me on the Fort City Chrysler line at 787-2222.
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4: 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Roger says Fraser Jones turns 6 years old today. Very happy birthday to you, Fraser.

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1: It's Dub and Emma. We're live in the Safeway parking lot. If you can't hear it, there is construction going on in the parking lot, like right behind
2: literally
1: us.
2: Literally right behind.
1: And this is after like half an hour ago, and I was like, wouldn't it be funny if they were working right beside us? And so they
2: See, I proposed that we ask them that if we hit milestones, they can roll over things for us.
1: Yeah.
2: Like 10K, they do a watermelon, you know, like.
1: What else would be fun for like a big jug of water?
2: Oh, yeah, like, or like juice or something. Yeah.
1: Juice. Something fizzy so it like blows
2: up. Yeah, yeah,
1: yeah. Right? Anyway, we'll work on that. But we are, of course, here raising money for the North Peace Seniors Housing Society. They want to put a new roof on building number one as it is leaking after the tough winter we had with all that snow. And we need your help to get there, okay? They want to raise about 85 grand or so, and every little bit will help. So you can stop on by, give a little bit, give a lot if you can. They're taking cash. They're taking card. Looks like they got candy to give out as well. So, I mean,
2: it's an enthusiastic group here.
1: If you just want a snack,
2: yeah,
1: okay, like, they'll give you one.
2: Yeah.
1: Right? For donating.
2: for the low price of a donation.
1: Right. And as we were saying, because of the construction, of course, you can't get at us from 100th Street, but you can get at us from the turnoff off of the Alaska Highway and also from the Totem Mall side of things, okay? If you want to, you can kind of park over closer to that little mall that has Brew House and whatnot over in it. But you'll just have to kind of walk through the tunnel to get to us. But your best bet is to come by via the Totem Mall side.
2: And you won't be able to miss us.
1: No.
2: Like, we're loud, we're taking up a lot of space, we're ready to take your money, and we would really love your help. And, you know, something that someone had asked yesterday is, why do they need 85 grand for a new roof? Like, just buy a new roof. But the thing is, they're a non-for-profit, and so all of their budget is accounted for already. A new roof isn't something that you're necessarily putting into the budget 5 years ago when you're building it, right?
1: Right. And I mean, let's be honest here. If they get a bit of government money here, it's a bit, you know. So they're getting grants, they're working on donations, they're doing everything they can to make this happen and keep this wonderful housing society going and keep it affordable for the people who are there, the people who want to live independently like they do in Building 1, but also for the people in Buildings 3 and 4 who have meals provided for them and stuff. That's all. The costs are all kept low by you making donations today to ensure that this keeps going on. So, again, you got a couple bucks. You got to come by and get yourself some lunch on your way to work this morning. Or when you come by for lunch a little later on at Safeway, it's a great time to make a donation to the North Peace Seniors Housing Society. We're in the Safeway parking lot, and it's all brought to you by Smith Fuel Services.
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1: Well, we just had a friend of the show stop by, Neil. 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Thank you very much. But Neil specifically said he's a member of the Fort St. John Petroleum Club, and he is challenging other members of the Petroleum Club to come on by and donate. 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They can all make a donation and make a huge difference in us getting to our goal today. 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They're taking cash. They're taking card down here at Safeway for the North Peace Housing Society, Seniors Housing Society Radiothon, which is supported by Smith Fuel Services. 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You can't miss us. 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
1: it
0: Center.
1: Girl looks like you need one more. Yeah, I bet you've heard that one before. 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Standing over here all by ourselves, and you ain't looking to no one else.

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0: Peace River North MLA Jordan Keeley has been charged with sexual assault by the BC Prosecution Service. The charges were laid Wednesday, with alleged offenses occurring between January 1st and September 20th, 2024. The service appointed a special prosecutor in an investigation by the North District Prince George RCMP, given the nature of the allegations and Keeley's status as an elected public official. Keeley's first appearance is on July 6th at Fort St. John Law Courts. The District of Taylor has reported more than $16,000 in savings after installing a water treatment system at its district ice center. Last summer, Taylor installed a real ice system to improve ice quality by removing air bubbles and impurities from the water used to surface the rink. According to staff, the district saved 60,000 kilowatt hours in electricity and 450 gigajoules of piped LNG in 2025-26 compared to the 2024-25 year. The tech and installation cost the district just over $41,500. City of Fort St. John councillors met with the Provincial Minister of Jobs and Economic Growth, Ravi Kalan, to discuss economic concerns in the Peace region. Kalan met with Mayor Lilia Hansen and other councillors to discuss a variety of topics, including jobs, LNG, the city's response to encampments, and more. Councillor Trevor Bolin said the meetings were productive. For all the details on this story and more, you can visit energeticcity.ca. That was your news update. Let's take a look at sports. Family tradition and bragging rights will be on the line in the District of Taylor as the community sets up to host the World Invitational Gold Panning Championships. The event features participants attempting to separate gold nuggets from dirt and other materials using a pan throughout 2 days of competition. Participants have to separate the gold and are timed while doing so. Total elapsed time, the number of flakes, and skill are what judges will be on the lookout for. That's your look at sports. Traffic and weather is next. Brought to you by FSJ Return It.
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4: Good morning. Today we're going to see a mix of sun and cloud with a 60% chance of showers this afternoon. Wind becoming southwest 20, gusting to 40 as the morning goes on. Getting a bit of that right now. High of 18 degrees with a UV index of 5 or moderate. Showers tonight, we'll see a low of 9 degrees. Tomorrow, showers and a high of 15 degrees. And then Sunday, a mix of sun and cloud with a 30% chance of showers and a high of 20. The Safeway parking lot, we're sitting at 11 degrees under a mostly cloudy sky. Wind southwest at 26 kilometers an hour. Look at traffic quick. 104th and 102nd Streets between 109th and 111th Avenues. And Peace River Road between 110th and 112th Avenues are all fully closed for construction. 105th Ave east of 90th Street and 92th Street south of 112th Ave, as well as 112th Avenue between 93rd and 100th Streets, all partially closed for construction. And looking at outside of Fort St. John, up the Alaska Highway a bit between the Mile 80 frontage and Aiken Creek Road, some utility work has the highway down to a single lane there. But that's it. So if you see something else going on, you can call or you can text me, I should say, on the Fort City Chrysler line at 787-2222.
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1: 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Hello, Brooke.
2: Hello.
1: How's it going this morning?
2: Good. It's a little windy, a little chilly, but
1: it is. We want to shout you and the other volunteers here, Connie, Linda, and I don't know who the fourth person is. Sorry, Trish. It was. So thank you. You put up a tarp behind us to cut down the wind, which is already making a huge difference. So thank you so much for that. We wanted to talk a few minutes about some of the donors that have come by this morning already and kind of give them a shout out, because we had kind of a good rush going about 20 minutes ago, where you had a bit of a lineup going, eh?
2: Yeah, I left for about 10 minutes and I came back and there seemed to be a lot of action. So I don't know if I'm going to stay for the rest of the day, right?
1: So, yeah, who's come by and donated so far? Let's give some shout-outs.
2: So, we had Complete Carpentry. Darren, our contractor, popped by and make a nice, generous donation. So, okay. We thank him and all of his contributions to our society.
1: Wonderful.
2: We've had D&D Insulator and Soft Covers give us a little boost. And a big shout-out to Big League Utilities. They gave us a nice little donation as well. So we've had a few big donors, and then we've had a few other people that have just popped in getting their daily groceries and gave us a little bit. Any little bit helps, and we're grateful for everything we get.
1: Absolutely. Now, there was one other company you wanted to shout out. I think it was Graphics Man for some of the stuff you see here. You come by, you've got like really a wonderful display going on. Tell us a bit about that, Brooke.
2: So we had our lovely Trish design and work with the Graphics Man, and he has created some poster boards that showcase our facility. So yeah, we're encouraging people to come down and have a peek, see what we're all about, talk about all of our different apartments and what we have to offer. And yeah, a great big shout out to Graphics Man who donated the printing, and a shout out to Trish who created them.
1: Nice. Wonderful. Now tell us how we can donate. I think it's pretty simple. You're taking cash and card, right?
2: Yeah, we got cash, card, EMT, check, anything helps, change, whatever you can contribute. So we're a community. We're just trying to build the community for our seniors and keep them dry.
1: Absolutely. And one last thing. I don't know how much you could do in terms of this today, but you ever looking for volunteers to help out with anything in the society?
2: We are always looking for volunteers. We have different programs. We have our seniors drop-in organization that is run by volunteers and seniors themselves. We have our volunteer coordinator through United Way Better at Home program. They are always looking for extra hands and all around our facility to do extra things, gardening, cleaning up the, what is it called, the gazebo, just extra little boosts, parking lot sweeps and stuff like that, gardening. So yeah, anytime anybody wants to volunteer, they can reach out to the office. We're open 5 days a week. Our phone number and our email is on our website.
1: Okay, and what's your web address, by the way?
2: NPSHS.ca.
1: Perfect. Well, Brooke, thank you for taking a minute to
2: thank
1: chat
2: you, Brooke.
1: With us. We appreciate it.
2: Not a problem. Thank you.
1: All right. That's Brooke from the North Peace Seniors Housing Society. You'd stop by and make a donation. Now we are in the Safeway parking lot again because of the construction, which you likely hear going on right behind us this morning. you can't get at us from 100th Street, but we are easily accessible from the Totem Mall side of the parking lot or from the Alaska Highway if you happen to be heading northbound. Again, make a small cash donation. You got card, you got check, you can make EMT. There's lots of ways to help out in the North Peace Seniors Housing Society Radiothon happening in the Safeway parking lot. It's presented by Smith Fuel Services.
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1: Peace River North MLA Jordan Keeley has been charged with sexual assault by the BC Prosecution Service. The charges were laid Wednesday, with the alleged offenses occurring between January 1st and September 20th of 2024. The service appointed a special prosecutor in an investigation by the North District Prince George RCMP, given the nature of the allegations and Keeley's status as an elected public official. Keeley's first appearance is on July 6th at the Fort St. John Law Courts. RCMP have confirmed a lockout procedure was initiated early yesterday at the Chalo School for Fort Nelson First Nation. This means the school's doors were locked from the inside to the public while classes continued. The hold and secure procedure was later lifted just before 2 p.m., and according to RCMP, there are no ongoing concerns. Wind turbine education is the name of the game for a free, family-friendly event taking place in Tumbler Ridge. Tumbler Ridge's UNESCO Global Geopark and Visitor Center will hold an event to educate and celebrate wind energy on June 15th, Global Wind Power Day. The area is home to 140 wind turbines currently, enough power to generate energy for almost 100,000 homes. For all the details on this story and more, you can visit energeticcity.ca. That was your news update. Let's take a look at sports. Gold panning is coming back to Taylor this summer with the 54th World Invitational Gold Panning Championships. The weekend-long event runs from July 31st to August 2nd and will feature child-friendly activities alongside a variety of competitive gold panning classes, ranging from amateur to professional. That's your look at sports. Traffic and weather is next.
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4: Thank you very much, Emma. Looking at your weather now, we're going to see a mix of sun and cloud today with a 60% chance of showers later this afternoon. High of 18 degrees, a UV of 5 for the day. Showers tonight, a low of 9 degrees. Tomorrow, showers and a high of 15. And then Sunday, a mix of sun and cloud with a 30% chance of showers at a high of 20. At Moose FM, we're sitting at 11 degrees, and I don't mean Moose FM, I mean the Safeway parking lot. It is partly cloudy, wind southwest at 26 kilometers an hour. Looking at traffic quickly, 104th and 102nd streets between 109th and 111th Avenues, fully closed, as is Peace River Road between 110th and 112th Aves. That's due to ongoing construction. 105th Ave east of 90th Street. 92nd Street south of 112th Avenue and 112th Ave between 93rd and 100th Streets, all also partially closed due to construction. Outside of town, up the highway a bit, we're seeing some work going on Highway 97. Between Mile 80 Frontage and the Aiken Creek Road. It's down to single lane alternating traffic. But that's really it so far. So if you do see something else going on, you can text me on the Fort City Chrysler line at 787-2222.
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4: Trans Mountain Corporation says shipments through its pipelines reached 83% of capacity in the first quarter and is expected to rise to 90% in the second quarter. Calgary-based company that operates the pipe from Alberta to the BC coast says about 737,000 barrels of crude oil pass through the pipeline per day in the three-month period starting this year. That's down from the 757,000 barrels per day reported in the same quarter last year. But the company says it is due to temporary market factors, including lower

0: customer demand due to higher freight rates, as well as Trans Mountain's customers undertaking maintenance operations and third-party disruptions. The quarterly report also showed that Trans Mountain had adjusted earnings of $552 million before interest, taxes, and depreciation, down from $568 million from the same period last year. Checking the market numbers now, West Texas Intermediate crude oil down $2.23 to $90.81. Natural gas is down almost 10 cents to $3.24 per MMBTU. TC Energy shares up 83 cents to $96.58. Imperial Oil is down $3.19 to $173.04. And Cenovus down 96 cents to $40.39 a share.
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1: Well, I was just handed something here, Emma. Apparently, we want to make sure to do a big shout-out to the FSJ Totem Old Timers Hockey Club. They made a generous society, made a generous donation to the society just a few minutes ago. So thank you, FSJ Totem Old Timers Hockey Club. Also, Mike with Jiffy Lube popped by, made a donation, and is challenging Mobil 1 and all other oil change companies in town to come by and make a donation.
2: Yeah.
1: There's a few of those places, so.
2: There's just a couple. And, you know, I think we had another challenge. One of our favorite characters on the show popped by.
1: Yes.
2: And he had challenged other oil companies to come by, other foremen
1: yes.
2: to come by.
1: Yes. Neil is a member of the Fort St. John Petroleum Club. He says they've got like hundreds of members.
2: Yeah.
1: He says, I want to see other club members come out.
2: Please.
1: And make a donation. And every little bit counts. We've had a wide range of donations this morning. Some people dropping off $5. Some came by with hundreds of dollars.
2: Yeah.
1: It's wonderful, but every little bit helps.
2: Mm-hmm.
1: And they are making it so easy for you to donate. Because, of course, you can bring cash, which has kind of been the preferred donation so far, I'd say. They are taking card, but also check. If you prefer to donate by check, you can do that. And, sorry, I'm so emotional. Oh, all the donations happening.
2: You know what? This group is so enthusiastic about taking your donation and, like, totally understanding that you're taking time out of your day to come by Safeway,
1: absolutely.
2: That they're not even letting people get all the way up to the table. Like, they're running up to you. Like, how can we help you? Don't even walk all the way over here. Like,
1: right?
2: We're going to get you in and out of here. Thank you so much for stopping by. It's just, it's been such great energy and just, like, vibes this morning so far.
1: It really has. And I was going to say the last way is EMT, so you can do it that way if you prefer. So lots of ways to donate. We are super accessible. I know there's some construction going on in the Safeway parking lot. You've no doubt heard
2: it. I can hardly hear it.
1: today, but we are accessible via the Totem Mall entrance.
2: Mm-hmm.
1: Also from the Alaska Highway. You can walk over from the other side there. The, you know, you can still access both of the entrances at Safeway, but your closest way is kind of through the Totem Mall. So make sure you stop on by if you're on your way to work now. Grab some lunch from Safeway, whatever it happens to be. Drop a few dollars in the donation bin. Every little bit helps for the North Peace Seniors Housing Society Radiothon, which is brought to you by Smith Fuel Services. We're in the Safeway parking lot.
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7: Today, a mix of sun and cloud, 60% chance of showers this afternoon. See a high of 18, a UV of 5. Showers tonight, we dip to a low of 9 degrees. For tomorrow, more showers and a high of 15 degrees. And Sunday, a mix of sun and cloud, 30% chance of showers and a high of 20. At Moose FM, it's 11 degrees under partly cloudy sky. Wind southwest at 26 kilometers an hour.
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1: Quick shout out to Bill, who both stopped by to say hi and made a donation. Thanks so much, Bill. Hope you're enjoying your retirement. Says he gets to sleep in till 6:30 now.
2: There you go.
1: That's great.
2: Using his retirement wisely, honestly. Yeah. First of all, doing his grocery shopping before anyone else is here.
1: Right.
2: And then also taking the time to donate, which is so great to give back once you're retired.
1: I mean, I don't get to grocery shop early in the day during the week because I'm at work, obviously. But man, you go to the grocery store at 8 a.m. on a Saturday or Sunday, beautiful in there.
2: It's
1: the best experience if you've never done it.
2: Elite. Yeah. It's worth it to get up that early. And you
1: absolutely.
2: Know, if you're like Bill and 6:30 sleeping in for you, it's easy breezy.
1: Now, Bill came by and made a donation, as I said. Thank you, Bill. And you can be just like Bill. They've made it super easy with the North Peace Seniors Housing Society. There's three people here who can help you right now. Brooke, Linda, and Connie are all here. They can answer questions. They're very friendly and enthusiastic. They're taking your cash, your credit or debit cards. They're taking your checks. They're taking EMT if you'd like. They're taking your checks. They're taking EMT if you'd like. They got lots of swag. They got bags of candy, I think I see. Maybe even a cup of coffee if you haven't been able to get one yet. And we're super accessible, okay? Obviously, construction going on in the Safeway parking lot.

0: right now if you can't hear it going on literally right behind us. But you can get at us easily from either the highway entrance or from the Totem Mall side. You can also get at us from the other side. You just have to walk kind of by Safeway through the tunnel there. And we're super visible and make it super easy. Trying to get to 85 grand and beyond to help them buy and build a new roof for building number one.
1: Mm-hmm.
0: As it was a tough winter, as we know, and that roof now getting leaky, and we want to make sure that all the folks who live in that building stay dry and stay protected from the elements.
1: And when we replace the roof or repair the roof, it makes so many other bills go down, right?
0: Absolutely.
1: Your heating bill goes down. It's just, it's so important to be able to repair these things before it creates other issues that then get even more expensive. And, you know, Dub, oftentimes I see online or I hear from people chatting about how they wish there was more community in the world, right?
0: Yeah.
1: Like, oh, we're all just on our phones all the time and no one talks to each other. Well, part of being in a community is being a villager, and that means helping other people. And so if you are someone who's been seeking community, come down, chat with us, donate if you can, and help build that community and uplift the seniors who have helped you throughout your life.
0: Absolutely. And remember, this is a place where your parents, your grandparents, your uncles and aunts, you may end up one day. I mean, I'm past 40 now, so, you know, double my life, and then I'll be probably in a place, you know, looking to downsize from whatever I happen to be in.
1: I was going to say that the building is 40 years old and needs some maintenance, and you know all about that, you know, being 40 years old needs some maintenance.
0: I have some words for you, which I'll say once the microphones are off. Anyway, come down and donate to the North Peace Seniors Housing Society Radiothon, which is presented by Smith Fuels. We're live in the Safeway parking lot all day long.
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0: 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We sound a little something like this.
1: Trucking wide like a California cane. We could break it in if you know what I mean. Put some miles on.
0: Or we could sound like this.
1: It's gonna be a long, hot summer. Wish you'd be together with your feet up on the dashboard now.
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1: It's Dub and Emma. We are live in the Safeway parking lot. We're into our four of this Radiothon so far. Big thank you to everybody who's stopped by to make a donation so far. We've had some little, some big, some companies, some individuals. We really appreciate you doing that. We do want to say there has been two challenges issued so far. Neil, who is a member of the Fort St. John Petroleum Club, has challenged other Petroleum Club members to make a donation. And Mike from Jiffy Lube popped by and made a donation and challenged Mobil 1 and all other oil change companies in town to stop by and make a donation. So bear that in mind if you're listening at, say, Great Canadian Oil Change, for example, just to name one. Stop by and drop some money off.
2: Absolutely. Bring your whole crew down.
1: Yeah.
2: If you have a new guy starting on the crew today, don't go send them looking for a tool that doesn't exist. Bring them over here and come make them donate to the radio.
1: I was going to say, it's like when you're a rookie on an NHL hockey team and the rookie who's making the least amount of money is paying for all the team dinners and stuff. Like, you got to do the same thing, right?
2: Yeah, exactly.
1: Come down and make a donation out of your own pocket.
2: Yeah,
1: right?
2: You come make a donation on behalf of the rest of the crew. And then, I don't know, maybe buy a case of pop while you're here, because we are in the Safeway parking lot. And now, I don't know if you can hear because they're so quiet and far away from us, but they are actively doing construction on the side of the parking lot that you can access from 100 Street.
1: Yeah.
2: So you can get to us from the highway or from the Totem Mall parking lot.
1: Yeah.
2: And then you won't be able to miss us. The ladies from the North Peace Seniors Housing Society, their tent is ever evolving. Okay, we got here. It was a simple tent and a couple chairs. Now they have a fireplace. They got walls going on, coffee, candies for you if you come and donate.
1: Yeah.
2: It's great.
1: And we should say, you can get at us from the other side, just a little more difficult. But, of course, all the Safeway entrances are open, so that sidewalk right in front of the store, you can walk from the other side to come see us. But it is easier to come from the Totem Mall side. Super easy to donate as well. If you've got cash, check, you got card, you want to make an EMT, they will take it. 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And you can make it super simple. 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And, you know, maybe you're thinking about lunch already. I certainly am. 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
1: Shout out, someone's giving a donation right now. Thank you very much for that. We'll try and get their name a little later on and make sure that they get their moment here. I want to talk about the North Peace Seniors Housing Society for a second here, Emma. Do you know they've been around for 60 years already?
2: Wow.
1: Incredible. And they've always been more than just a roof over someone's head. They've kind of been a heart for seniors of Fort St. John. So they've been around since 1960.

0: buildings can gather, and of course to keep the cost down, mm-hmm. to make it affordable for people to be able to stay here, to be close to family. I know we were just sort of chatting a few minutes ago, and I think Linda was saying, you know, people often in the past used to move away from Fort St. John when it was time to retire and settle down and downsize. That's not really what people want to do anymore. They want to stay close to family, and let's be honest, it is so expensive to move away and move to a place like the Okanagan.
1: And you want to stay...
0: This is where you got to be now.
1: Yeah,
0: right?
1: You want to stay by what you know and who you know, too.
0: Absolutely.
1: Right? And it's such a privilege to be able to stay where we are. And we obviously want to help those people live with dignity and have the best quality of life possible. Yeah. And I know that we were chatting with the ladies, and they were telling us that people are stopping by and telling us stories about how it's generational. People staying with the Seniors Housing Society. It's my grandparents stayed there, or my parents are there, and it's great to see, and, you know, why wouldn't you want to support them and potentially you in the future?
0: Exactly. I mean, we're all going to get older, and we're probably going to need stuff like this in the future, right?
1: Yeah.
0: Affordable housing, you know. So this is you supporting the people who live there now and making sure that they continue to stand on good ground and good standing, you know, going into the future, right? Now, what is this specifically about? Well, it's replacing the roof on building number one, which is leaking and needs to be replaced after the winter we had. But, of course, you're also supporting all the wonderful things they do, and I mentioned it already. They have lots of independent living suites, but they have suites where people have meals provided and stuff. And, again, it's all and the communal spaces, as we mentioned, where they put on dances and chair yoga and sort of, you know, events to keep everyone together and keep that sort of sense of community. So we want to help support that. And every little bit will help do that.
1: Yes.
0: You got $2, $5, $20. You have even more. That all helps to get our big total all the way to the top.
1: No one's ever going to turn you away because your donation is not big enough.
0: No, no.
1: Never. Everything helps. Everything adds up. And just you being here and coming to chat means so much to us and to the seniors that you're helping.
0: Absolutely. So to get at us, we are in the Safeway parking lot. There is construction. 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If you do park on the other side, that's okay. You can just walk down the sidewalk through the tunnel along Safeway and get at us there. You can't miss us. 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
4: Taking a look at your weather for today, a mix of sun and cloud with a 60% chance of showers late this afternoon. See a high of 18, a UV of 5. Showers tonight with a low of 9 degrees. Showers tomorrow, high of 15, a UV of 2. And then Sunday, a mix of sun and cloud with a 30% chance of showers and a high of 20. The Safeway parking lot for the Northeast Seniors Housing Society Radiothon. It is 12 degrees under cloudy sky. Wind southwest 28, gusting to 39 kilometers an hour.
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1: It's Dub and Emma. We're just about wrapping up, or close to wrapping up, hour four of this radiothon. We want to say thanks to everybody who stopped by and donated. Someone just stopped by and donated now, having a chat over there. So big thanks to you. This could be you bringing by what you have. If you've just got a couple coins, you've got more than that. And you are helping to support a nonprofit society that is 60 years old here in Fort St. John. Yeah. And they are a charitable nonprofit as well, by the way, which means that if you donate $20 or more, you can get a charitable tax receipt. So that's incentive for you to come by. That would be excellent, and we'd love to see you. And the sun's out now, so, you know, that's a good reason to come by and say hi.
2: It's almost warm.
1: almost. My hands are slowly warming up here as we speak.
2: And you know, if you're going to come and look me in the eyeball and say, sorry, I can't donate, I don't have cash, I have great news for you. You don't have to donate cash.
1: That's right.
2: We're taking card, credit card, debit card, check. Yeah. You can e-transfer. And maybe if you donate the right amount, Brooke will do a nice little interpretive dance again.
1: Yeah, absolutely. She was doing one earlier today. Man, if you've got gold bullion or something like that, I'm sure they'd take it.
2: If you just have, your grandma inherited to you, just loose diamonds or, pearls, we'll take those. We'll take them off your hands.
1: If you have a safe full of loose diamonds, we'll take it.
2: Yeah.
1: Down here at the Safeway parking lot. Again, you can access us from the Totem Mall parking lot. That's the easiest way, or off the highway northbound. You can get at us from the other side, but of course, there is construction behind us. Please come say hi. We're in the Safeway parking lot for the North Peace Seniors Housing Society Radiothon.
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1: Time for our weather. Perfect timing. The construction has moved right behind me, so we'll do our best here. Mix of sun and cloud with a 60% chance of showers late this afternoon. We'll see a high of 18 degrees with a bit of wind, a UV of 5. Showers tonight, a low of 9 degrees. Showers tomorrow, high of 15, and a mix of sun and cloud with a 30% chance of showers, a high of 20 for Sunday. 12 degrees now in the Safeway parking lot under mainly cloudy sky. Wind southwest 28, gusting to 39 kilometers an hour.
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1: Well, I'm really excited about this because in a bit, we're actually going to talk to one of the residents of the North Peace Seniors Housing Society. She lives in one of the buildings, so we'll actually get to talk to her about kind of her experience living there. She came by to make a donation.
2: Incredible.
1: So, I mean, she's helping
2: herself
1: do the thing that she's already kind of living in, right? Which I love, right?
2: So. I love it. That's how you know how important the cause is, right? Yeah. If someone who's benefiting from your donations is coming to donate their own money.
1: Right.
2: Like, boy, oh, boy.
1: And I mean, you know, it's affordable housing, which means she's paying already to be there. And she's like, you know what? I can give a little bit more to help keep this amazing thing going so that it lasts beyond her time there,
2: yeah,
1: right?
2: Absolutely.
1: And so the next generation of seniors have affordable housing and whatnot. And that's really what this is about, because we're trying to replace the roof on building number one, which will then hopefully add another 40 years of life to this building. That's already getting up there in age. So
2: yeah, 40 is getting up there. You're right. You know, we've talked about a couple of challenges that have been issued. Someone popped by from Jiffy Lube and challenged the other oil change employees in other businesses to come by. We had someone come by from the Petroleum Club and challenge other club members to come by. I'm issuing another challenge. One of our coworkers, Greg, just popped by from Energetic City. So to everyone listening in the office, I can't wait to see you.
1: There it is. Yeah. I specifically haven't seen Adam Rayburn here.
2: Interesting.
1: Now, the other thing, I always like to do this challenge since we're doing challenges right now. Can't say I've seen any local politicians who have stopped
2: by yet
1: today.
2: Trevor, I've seen you posting on Facebook.
1: Yeah, I know he's out and about. The mayor, the councilors, MB Bob Zimmer. I'm not sure if he's in town right now, but you happen to be a local elected official. Why not stop by and donate some of that taxpayer-funded salary of to a good cause our community? We're here for the North Peace Seniors Housing Society Radiothon right here in the Safeway parking lot. 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
1: All right, I'm Dub. How's that in your headphone there? Is that too loud for you, Connie?
2: No, that's okay. Good. That's great.
1: That's great. Connie from the North Peace Seniors Housing Society is joining me now. How are you doing today, Connie?
2: I'm doing great, Dub.
1: You know what, Connie? If you can, just adjust that microphone so it's a little more in front of your mouth there. Now we should be able to. See if you can just move it up a bit. Live radio folks are always trying to do things on the fly here. We're down here at the... Here, I'll help you out if you don't mind there, Connie. There we go. Now I think we're on to something here. There. Now we should be able to hear you. How's that, Connie? Now talk to me.
2: That's great.
1: There we go. Connie, first of all, you said you had another challenge come through just a few minutes ago. Why don't you tell me about it?
3: Yeah, I just made a big donation myself, and I'd like to challenge all my friends and family to come down and support North Peace Senior Housing. We're trying to put a roof on one of our buildings. We don't want them to get wet anymore. So
1: no.
3: We're working on that. We see the sun is shining today, but we know there's going to be more rain coming. And it was a rough winter, and we certainly want to get the job done as quick as we can.
1: Absolutely. So if you're a friend or family member of Connie Richter, right? I've got
3: your name. That's the name,
1: yeah.
3: Yep.
1: Make sure you come down and donate. For a second, Connie, I mean, you talked a bit about it. The roof needs to be replaced on building number one, which is a pretty substantial job. So that's really what we're raising money for. But if we say go above and beyond even the 85 grand that's going to cost, every dollar donated is going to stay at the North Peace Housing Society, Seniors Housing Society, and sort of help many of the things that you guys do there, eh?
3: It certainly is. We are very old. We've been around for a long, long time, and we're forever repairing because we want to keep the 144 people that are in there. We want them to be able to stay in there and add every year. So that's the things that we have to do. It's just like when you're looking after your own house. Maintenance is very important.
1: Yeah, absolutely. And this will extend the building's life by hopefully another 40 years.
3: We certainly hope so. Yeah. It's definitely needed here in Fort St. John. We have a beautiful community, people here, and we know you will come and support us. So come on down to Safeway and do that for us.
1: Absolutely. All right. Well, thank you, Connie, for chatting with us for a second about that. And yeah, as Connie said, you could stop by, you can give cash, you can give card, you can give check. 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
1: I'm Dub, live in the Safeway parking lot. I want to talk about some of the challenges we've had today. People have come by, they've graciously donated, and by the way, to all the people who've come by and donated so far, people and local businesses, thank you so very much. But some of you said, hey, I want to challenge some other people to come by and donate as well. The first one we got early this morning, Neil came by. He's with the FSJ Petroleum Club. He says they have lots of members who should be down here and donating today. So if you're a Petroleum Club member, Neil's expecting you to stop on by and make a donation. As well, Mike from Jiffy Lube popped by and is challenging Mobil 1 and all other oil change companies in town to make a donation. It is oil change season. You're rolling in profits. Why not give some of that to this wonderful cause here, the North Peace Seniors Housing Society? And then we just had another challenge just a few minutes ago here. Connie, who is with the North Peace Seniors Housing Society, made a donation and challenged all her friends and family to stop by and make a donation. 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So if you're one of those people, you should stop by and make a donation of whatever you can, okay? You just got a couple coins in the console of your car or truck. 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
3: Taking a look at your weather now for today. We're looking at mainly cloudy, or a mix of sun and cloud, I should say, with a 60% chance of showers late this afternoon. We'll get to a high of 18 degrees with a UV of 5. Showers tonight, a low of 9 degrees. Showers expected through the day tomorrow, high of 15. And then a mix of sun and cloud for Sunday with a 30% chance of showers and a high of 20 degrees. Right now in the Safeway parking lot, it's 13 degrees under mostly sunny sky. Winds west-southwest 24, gusting to 35 kilometers an hour.
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1: Emma is back. Hi, Emma.
2: Hello. Thank you for having me.
1: You went to the right place for the coffee break.
2: Yeah. If you were listening on Monday, we talked about how last Friday I delivered coffee break to the wrong business, and they called us after it was too late for me to correct. So this week I went to the right place.
1: That's good.
2: But good the job. Good news is, Dub, is that the right place wasn't even open last Friday. They had an emergency internally, so they wouldn't have been able to receive it anyway.
1: There you go. It's as if you knew or something.
2: Yeah.
1: So you're like, you know what? Someone else could be the benefactor.
2: It's like Bob Ross says. There's no mistakes. There's just happy accidents.
1: Happy accidents. Well said. Now, here's something that you can't make an accident with, and that's by donating to the Northeast Seniors Housing Society today. You're live in the Safeway parking lot. The sun is now out. It is beautiful. Still a bit windy, but hey, it's Fort St. John. When's it not windy? We'd love for you to come by. The total is going up and up. People are stopping by and making donations, and we would love to see it. So shout out to you if you stopped by already today to make a donation. Or you're on your way right now to do so. Great job. If you haven't yet, we'd love to see you. And it's super easy to
2: do. And you know what? These ladies, they're going to get you in out of here.
1: Oh, yeah.
2: They have done this before. First off, their little thermometer, putting up the cost. They have red duct tape that they're marking it with.
1: Yeah.
2: Very clever. They have a whole big setup here. Like, they know what they're doing. They're going to approach you before you even really make it to the table. Yeah. You don't need to stay in chat if you're in a hurry. Just come, donate, run off. They got you.
1: But they are absolutely happy to chat.
2: Oh, yeah.
1: If you have questions about the society.
2: Everyone loves to chat.
1: Yeah, absolutely. And it's great because I know we're coming up on lunchtime just about here. So if you're coming to Safeway anyway for lunch, what a great reason to give a few dollars or more to the Northeast Seniors Housing Society. Why we're doing this, if you don't know, we're trying to raise money to replace the roof on building number one. It was damaged after a long winter. It is probably 40 years old, which is about the age of the building. And this new roof will ensure hopefully another 40 years in this building and keep the residents dry and safe from the elements and all that good stuff. And you can help us get there by dropping off a few dollars today. 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You can do a check. It is super simple. Just come see us here in the Safeway parking lot. We're right beside the construction, but on kind of the other side of it. You can get at us from the Total Mall parking lot or from the Alaska Highway, the entrance there heading northbound. You can get at us from the other side, too. You just might have to walk a bit, but we are here. We're visible, and we're here all day today. So even if you can't come now, come by after work. See Chris Walker. He's going to be here this afternoon taking your donations in the North Peace Seniors Housing Society Radiothon presented by Smith Fuel Services.
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10: 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Murray GM, Fort St. John, serving Western Canada for over 100 years.
1: Taking a look at your weather for today, we're going to see a mix of sun and cloud and a 60% chance of showers late this afternoon. High to 18 degrees with a bit of a UV index of 5 through the day. Tonight, showers and, my computer's wigging out here. Looks like showers and a high of 15 degrees. Showers and a low of 9 overnight. Tomorrow, we're going to see showers through the day at a high of 15. And then Sunday, a mix of sun and cloud with a 30% chance of showers at a high of 20. 13 degrees now in the Safeway parking lot. It's under mostly sunny sky. Wind west-southwest 24, gusting to 35 clicks an hour.
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2: Ah, there you go.
1: SS Automotive has also stepped up. I don't have the amount from them so far, but there's tons of auto shops in town.
2: Oh, yeah, there is.
1: You could raise a lot of money from these guys if you just keep stepping up.
2: Here's the thing. If you're an auto shop and you're like, okay, we got to step up to the plate. Got to get in early so you get your donation in, and you know, maybe you're not giving the highest donation, you're just upping it for the next guy.
1: Absolutely,
2: it's strategy here,
1: right?
2: You know,
1: right? You got to think about that. So, auto shops, you've been challenged. FSJ Petroleum Club members have been challenged. Connie's friends and family, Connie Richter's family's friends and family have been challenged. And there was one
2: you know,
1: here.
2: Connie's friends and family are going, oh,
1: yeah. And Mike with Jiffy Lube made a donation earlier today and challenged Mobil 1 and all the other oil change companies as well in town to make a donation. So if you happen to be in one of these very broadly defined groups we just talked about, you got to come down and make a donation. Help get the North Peace Seniors Housing Society to their goal to be able to buy a new roof for building number one.
2: We had a couple folks stop by and ask some questions about if this was the senior housing that was supposed to be built and then was canceled by the provincial government. It's not. It's been here for over 60 years.
1: Yes.
2: But that's what makes fundraising for it so much more important. Like, we desperately need seniors housing. We desperately need adequate accommodations for seniors.
1: Yeah.
2: And so if you are passionate about the fact that that project was canceled, you should come on down and donate to the people who are doing the work for the building that we currently have.
1: That's right, because, of course, it sucks that that previous project was canceled. And, of course, we're all advocating and hoping that that's going to be reversed and more spaces will become available. But in the meantime, we want to make sure the spaces we have continue to be available.
2: Mm-hmm. Yep.
1: And you can help do that. 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
1: It's Dub and Ammo. We're still here. We're live at Safeway for the NPS HS Radiothon. We're into hour six of this now.
2: Yeah.
1: Bernard had today off, so we're going a little long to cover for him.
2: Buddy, I think your math is wrong. I think we're only on hour five.
1: Well, 6, 7, 8, 9, 10.
2: No, but it's 6 to 7 is the first hour.
1: Yeah.
2: So 7 to 8 to 9 to 10 to 11.
1: 7, 8, 9, 10, 11. We're into our sixth hour.
2: Sure. Yeah.
1: Are we not speaking the same language here?
2: No, it's okay. I'm bad at math, though. So I really shouldn't have said anything in the first place.
1: Anyway, we've been here a bit of time. Chris Walker is going to be here from noon until 6 today because we're doing something really important. We're raising money for the North Peace Seniors Housing Society. And I was thinking about this earlier because we've had some discussions with some of the people who work for the Housing Society today about how important this initiative is. By the way, they're specifically raising money to replace the roof on building number one to help keep the residents safe and dry and all that. Mm-hmm. The roof was damaged this winter because of how much snow we had and melt and all that. So that's what they're aiming to do. And how important it is that we support them because, let's be frank, government canceled the new seniors housing that was supposed to be here.
2: Yeah.
1: Okay? Government, they get some government money, but not a lot.
2: Yep.
1: And people are choosing to age in place more and more now for a variety of reasons. They want to be closer to their family, can't afford to go somewhere else to retire anymore. Their family can't afford to go see their mm-hmm. older relatives who are now retiring in other places as often as it used to be like in other generations. So they're here working to make sure that the seniors in Fort St. John who need affordable housing have it and have it accessible and continue to have it accessible into the future.
2: And, you know, with a non-for-profit organization, their budget is designated way in advance, right? And so by donating to this cause and helping them fix the roof, you're not only helping them fix the roof, but you're allowing them to maintain the quality of programming that they run for seniors,
1: Absolutely.
2: The quality of food that they cook for the seniors. You're not just helping the roof, you're helping everything else as well by making them not dip into their budget.
1: Yeah. And I know we're all stretched thin, but every little bit helps. We can just nickel our dime our way to us. If we all give a dollar and two in Fort mm-hmm. St. John, I mean, we would be most of the way there already. And that's not even counting businesses, right? So, and by the way, we should say lots of people have stepped up already. So thank you very much. But we do have a long way to go. And we're getting to lunchtime here. So why not stop by Safeway for lunch today? They have a lot of great lunch options. And while you're on your way in or out of Safeway, make a donation. How can they do that, Emma?
2: Any way that you can think to give us money, we will take it. We will take your change from the bottom of your purse. We will take cash, debit, credit, e-transfer. We will do checks. If you just have, like, loose gems, we're going to take them, okay? Like, whatever you have, we will accept.
1: 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Stop by and say hi to us. 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If you can't get on that side, well, that's okay. You can still walk over and see us from mm-hmm. the other side of the construction. 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
1: 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We're super happy now to be joined by Janice, who is a new resident of the North Peace Seniors Housing Society. Hello, Janice.
2: Hello.
1: Thank you so much for being here. You came down here today with, I believe that's your husband with you?
2: Well, we talked with the lady from the office yesterday, and she said we'd better come down and support. So that's what we did, yeah.
1: Wonderful.
3: It's incredible. Yeah.
1: You just moved in 3 weeks ago into Building 2 of the Housing Society. Tell me a bit about why you wanted to move into there and kind of what led to that, if you don't mind.
2: Well, like my husband said, when you're pushing 90, a two-acre plot like we had before with a shop and a house is just too much work to, especially after the snow we had last winter, it was too much, you know.
3: Absolutely.
2: Yeah. So, and my mother and dad were the first ones to move into apartment one in 1980.
1: Oh, no kidding.
2: And wow. Dad lived for 8 years there before he passed away. And then Mom lived there until she went into intermediate care. Then she was into extended care till 2012.
1: Oh, okay.
2: Yeah. And my husband, Tommy, his mother lived in apartment two for quite a few years, too. So we've been involved with the apartments for years, yeah.
1: Wonderful. Have you had a chance to kind of get in on any of the communal activities that they kind of offer yet?
2: Not really yet, because we've still been trying to move in and get rid of our house and that type of thing, but we definitely will, you know.
3: Do you have some that you're most excited for?
2: Pardon?
3: Are you most excited for some of them?
2: Oh, yes, I think so.
3: Yeah.
2: We love music, so,
3: nice.
2: Yeah. Mm-hmm.
1: So yeah. Probably the dancing or the chair yoga or something would be right
2: well,
1: up your alley.
2: Well, we used to do a lot of dancing, but it's getting a little bit stiff now.
1: I can imagine.
2: Yeah.
1: Well, I mean, you've talked then, you know, about how this is sort of a generational thing for you. Your parents both lived at one time in the same sort of area that you're now living in. Why don't you pitch to people who are listening why it's so important that they donate today to make sure that they get a new roof on building one, and help keep this affordable housing going for, you know, this generation and hopefully generations to come.
2: Well, I don't really know. It's just such a fabulous place, you know, we had talked about moving into the new one.
1: Yeah.
2: But then we thought, no, we want to go back to the, we still call it the Lutheran apartments. So.
1: Yeah. So obviously you have some great memories and even I'm sure your parents kind of must have liked it there too. If
2: oh, yes.
1: Such a positive.
2: And then I was part of the care home auxiliary for many years. So I worked in there for many years as well, yeah.
3: Oh, incredible.
2: So, yeah.
1: Wonderful.
2: Yeah.
1: Well, Janice, I really appreciate you coming down today to say hi and to bravely get on the radio and talk to us for a minute. We really appreciate it, and I hope everything continues to go well as you move into your new place.
2: Oh, I'm sure it will. Yes, yes. We've got a fabulous place. We got the only two-bedroom apartment that there's in the building.
1: Oh, nice.
2: And it's been fully redone. Everything's new, so we're really happy. Yes, really,
1: awesome.
2: Really happy. Yes.
1: Awesome. Well, Janice, thanks for coming by. It was lovely to meet you.
2: You're welcome. Thank you.
1: Again, that's Janice, who's just moved into building number two, one of the residents that the North Peace Seniors Housing Society is serving today, and one of the residents you can help by making a donation today here at Safeway. 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You can get at us from the Totem Mall parking lot or from the highway. You can get us from the other side as well, but do mind that there is construction in the way.
3: Thank
1: but you can
3: so
1: walk
3: Janice.
1: On by. 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
3: Taking a look at your Moose Country weather here today. We're going to see a mix of sun and cloud. We're going to get to a high of 18 degrees, UV of 5 today. Showers tonight. Looks like showers late this afternoon as well, but showers tonight, a low of 9 degrees overnight. Showers tomorrow and a high of 15. And then Sunday, a mix of sun and cloud with a 30% chance of showers at a high of 20. It's still 13 degrees here in the Safeway parking lot. That's under sunny sky. Oh, my mistake. We've warmed up to 15 degrees. Wind west-southwest at 26, gusting to 36 kilometers an hour.
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1: Dub and Emma live now, and we've got Darren here to say hello. Hello, Darren.
2: Hey, Dub, how are you?
1: I'm very well. Thank you for talking to us on the radio. First of all, you're the general contractor that works with the North Peace Seniors Housing Society. Sorry, who do you work for again? Who do you own?
2: Sorry, that's okay. I'm the owner of Complete Carpentry here.
1: Gotcha.
3: Okay. Oh, there you go.
1: Yeah, we were just talking to Janice, and they had just moved into a two-bedroom apartment in Building 2, I think it was. And they were saying how it's been completely redone and whatnot. We then learned that the previous tenants had been in there for some 40-odd years.
2: Yeah, they were the original maintenance manager, I guess you want to call them, or maintenance worker.
1: Yeah.
2: And the building manager was original to the building. So that unit was, I mean, original since it's been built. Full makeover on that unit, which was well needed. So the only two-bedroom that's in the seniors complex. So
1: Yeah. Now, I suppose as people are moving on and moving out and whatnot, you kind of usually kind of picking up maintenance here and there, and in some cases having to do remodels depending
2: Correct.
1: On
2: Correct. Well, I mean, the senior society has their own maintenance personnel in-house that takes care of some of the smaller items. Anything outside of their room we handle. So, you know, painting, flooring, full remodel. I mean, this unit in particular, we took it right to the studs, rebuilt the whole thing, you know, all new electrical, all new plumbing.
3: Wow.
2: But, I mean, it was well needed. I mean, you're 40 plus years of wear and tear, and here we are.
3: I'm sure opening up 40-year-old electrical would be a little scary.
2: Yeah, it can be. I mean, honestly, the electrical in that building was well done when it was built. So, But I mean, plumbing is something they've been doing here and gradually working through and doing some major upgrades. I mean, these old copper pipes can only handle so much, right?
1: Mm-hmm. Absolutely. Now, as I understand it, you made a donation today, correct?
2: I did, yes.
1: Yeah, I mean, so you're employed by them to kind of do this work, but you're also like, you know what, I want to support this this place that I do a lot of work for, me and my company. Why was that important to you to show your support in that way today?
2: I mean, we see it every day up there. You know, this building is in need of a lot of renovations, and the reality of it is they don't have enough funding within the society to take care of it all, what needs to get done. So we're hoping to raise some more money here today, you know, to go forward to this roof, other big upgrades that are coming down the drain here in the next little while. But, I mean, throughout the year, we donate whatever we can, whether it's, you know, some snow clearing for them. I mean, we just donate a bunch of planter pots for them as well that we'll build and donate. So we're doing little things as we go along. But, I mean, today we donated a cash donation as well just to help out as well. So
1: wonderful. Thank you for that, Darren. I wonder then, since this has been a theme of today, the sort of challenges going
2: just
1: out.
2: Just heard about
1: people,
2: that, yeah.
1: Is there perhaps other companies you'd be up for challenging? Because I know you're not the only contractor in this town, for example.
2: No, I would definitely challenge other construction carpentry companies in this town to come out and donate what they can. If they can get out here today, it'd be great. I mean, they can always call in. I hear that the gals are on the phone here calling a few of these as well,
1: yeah,
2: which is great. But you know, get out, donate. It's a great cause. There's a big community here that got a big heart to support. So,
1: excellent. Well, Darren, thanks for taking a minute to chat with us. And thanks for the work you're doing with the society to make sure that everything's up to snuff as people move up and move on out of there, eh?
2: Yeah, we've been 4 years now, I think it is, steady up there. And we actually just signed a 2-year contract for another couple more years. So hopefully we'll be there for more years even come. So.
1: Excellent. Well, it was very nice to meet you. Thanks for doing this.
2: Thanks, Doug. Appreciate it.
1: All right. Well, you can come down and make a donation if you're a carpentry or a general contracting company. There's a lot of you out here in Fort St. John. Come down and make a donation. It's super easy. Cash, check, credit, debit, e-transfer is the other way you can do it. And they make it super simple. 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
1: Taking a look at your weather now, we're going to see a mix of sun and cloud today, turning to 60% chance of showers late this afternoon. High to 18, a UV of 5. Showers tonight, a low of 9 degrees. Showers through the day tomorrow, high of 15. Make sure you bring some umbrellas and raincoats if you're going to Pride. And then a mix of sun and cloud for Sunday with a 30% chance of showers and a high of 20. 15 degrees now in the Safeway parking lot. It is sunny and beautiful. Wind west-southwest to 26, gusting to 36 kilometers an hour.
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1: Well, believe it or not, that's it for you and I, Emma. We've made it to the end of our shift here. I've been here since 5 a.m.
2: And it doesn't really feel like it either. Like,
1: no, it doesn't. I'm just sort of surprised that this much of the day has passed already.
2: It honestly feels a little sad to be leaving the party. Like,
1: yeah.
2: The vibes are high. Like, the donations have been steady. It's been so great to see everyone's smiling faces.
1: Especially with the lunch rush starting now.
2: Yeah.
1: We're really appreciative of you guys coming by and making donations. So thank you. But keep it up. We have a long way to go to meet the goal. And we got to have a really great afternoon with Chris Walker, who's going to be here in a few minutes to take over.
2: We have each other, right? And there's obviously the lovely ladies from the North Peace Seniors Housing Society.
1: Oh, I thought you meant sort of in general, like you were being philosophical.
2: No, in
1: like,
2: general,
1: you
2: know, we do.
1: We have each other. But are you talking about we collectively or just you and I?
2: You and I. You and I.
1: Okay.
2: But who does Chris have? Nobody. So come and keep Chris company.
3: Brutal,
2: chat up a storm with him when you donate to the North Peace Seniors Housing Society. He'd really appreciate
1: Chris
2: it.
1: Chris just popped on from the studio and said, "That's brutal, Emma."
2: I'm sorry, Chris.
1: Oh, wow. That was incredible. All right. Sorry. So
2: it's been a long day.
1: And hang out with Chris Walker and make a donation is what you're trying to
2: yes,
1: say.
2: Yes, that's what I'm getting at. Come hang out with Chris. He's going to be here till 6. And just like us, they're still going to be taking cash, card, debit, credit, check, e-transfer, all of it.
1: Yes, absolutely. So big thanks to you if you've come by and made a donation already today and said hello. We really appreciate it. Let's finish the day strong. And just in general, have yourself an excellent day and weekend. Chris Walker taking over in just a few minutes here on 100.1 Moose FM at the North Peace Senior Housing Society Radiothon presented by Smith Fuel Services.
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3: I'm Ed Hitchens, and this is what you need to know at noon. More fallout from Peace River North MLA Jordan Keeley's charge of sexual assault announced yesterday. The Conservative Party of BC has said Keeley's tentative return to the party has been halted, and he is suspended indefinitely from a return amid the charges. In a statement, the party said that Keeley has no affiliation with the Conservative Party of BC. The sexual assault offenses are allegedly believed to have taken place in 2024, with Keeley's first appearance in court set for July. He categorically denied all the allegations in an interview with energeticcity.ca on June 4th. It was a tense situation in Fort Nelson First Nation yesterday, as both the community and its local school were in lockdown during the afternoon of Thursday, June 4th. The Chalo School was put in a hold and secure situation for about an hour, beginning around the noon hour, with the entire ordeal lasting until nearly 2 p.m. local time. BC Royal Canadian Mounted Police Media Relations Representative Sergeant Vanessa Munn confirmed the lockdown, but stated it was done so by Fort Nelson First Nation and there were no ongoing concerns. Hudson's Hope Health Center's emergency department shuttered for the first time this month as Northern Health announced the closure of the department on Tuesday, June 2nd. The ER was temporarily closed until 11:30 a.m. on Wednesday, June 3rd due to a radiology equipment malfunction. During normal working hours, the center is open from 8:30 a.m. to 4 p.m. from Monday to Friday. The District of Taylor said it has reduced its energy usage at the Taylor District Ice Center after installing a new water treatment system. The district's Director of Community Services discussed an opportunity for the district to use funds from the Local Government Climate Action Fund to use realized technology to improve ice quality at the venue while providing cost savings during the Committee of the Whole meeting last June. The district saved almost 61,000 kilowatt hours and 450 gigajoules of piped natural gas, equating to over $16,000 in savings. For all the details on these stories and more, you can visit energeticcity.ca. That was your news update. Let's take a look at sports. Family tradition and bragging rights will be on the line in the District of Taylor as the community sets up to host the World Invitational Gold Panning Championships. The event features participants attempting to separate gold nuggets from dirt and other materials using a pan and water through 2 days of competition. Participants have to separate the gold and are timed while doing so. Total elapsed time, the number of flakes, and skill are what the judges will be on the lookout for. There will also be a vendor market and demonstrations throughout the competition and will take place from July 31st to August 2nd. And that's your look at sports. Traffic and weather is next, brought to you by Community Printers.
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5: All right, let's take a look what's happening according to your traffic and weather out there right now. Nothing slowing down traffic, which is always good news. Now, if you haven't figured this out yet, we're not in studio. We're outside. So the only way to get a hold of us right now is to text 250-787-2222. If you're up there and you see something, when it's safe to do so, please text us and we'll pass it along. When it comes to your weather, mainly cloudy throughout the rest of your day with a good chance we'll see some showers late this afternoon. Winds will be gusting 40. a high of 18 today. Tonight, more showers, winds gusting to 40, and a low of 9. For tomorrow, showers again with winds gusting to 40, a high of 15. And on Sunday, screw it, let's do a full one. A mix of sun and clouds, small chance of showers, and high of 20 degrees. 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
3: Manitoba Agriculture's latest report says approximately 71% of intended acres are seeded so far in 2026. This is down, however, compared with 95% at the same time a year ago. Even with hot, dry conditions throughout the province, the seeding this season is lacking. James Frey of Manitoba Agriculture said seeding is furthest behind in the Northwest region in a story on Farm News Now. Take a look at the futures markets right now. Hard red wheat is at $8.07 per bushel. Red feed wheat prices are at $7.66 per bushel. 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Yellow peas are at $7.73 per bushel. And feed barley is at $5.22.
2: If you lived it, loved it, or grew up with it, these hits are for you. 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
1: All right, here we go. Party on, Wayne. We got all afternoon to try and come up with a couple more grand at least, and we're going to need your help. That's right, we're outside of Safeway. And kind of by myself, I feel, with no one to help, no one to lean on.
2: I'm sorry. It was a lot meaner than I meant it
1: yeah,
2: to be.
1: Yeah, clearly.
2: Yeah.
1: Clearly.
2: I really didn't think that fully through.
1: So, yeah. Hey, boss, who do you have? No one. You're all alone. Let's talk about the Seniors Housing Society Radiothon. Emma, wrap up this morning. How'd it go?
2: It has been a crazy morning. We've had a really steady flow of people coming through, and something really neat that I guess you're going to have to carry the torch for is these challenges that have been happening, man.
1: Right.
2: Okay, we've had all sorts. We had a carpentry challenge to all other carpentry and construction businesses. We've had the oil change challenge, so that came from Jiffy Lube to Mobile One to the Great Canadian Oil Change. We had Petroleum Club members come through and challenge other members. Like, it has been absolutely fantastic.
1: Excellent. For those who don't know, we are set up just outside of Safeway. And if you're driving by and you're going, well, everything's under construction. Yeah, I would highly recommend coming through either via the highway or next to the mall.
2: Mm-hmm.
1: If not, you're going to run into fences. You've got to go out around the Starbucks. Like, it kind of gets complicated. But we're here all afternoon. And what kind of payments are we taking?
2: Everything.
1: Ooh,
2: okay.
1: Hugs.
2: There's no payment we will deny. The change from the bottom of your cup holder, we will take cash, credit, debit, check. We are also taking e-transfer. And if you just have like a safe full of loose gems, we'll take that too.
1: Ooh, safe of loose gems.
2: Mm-hmm.
1: You keep a lot of those? You and your yacht?
2: Yeah. You know,
1: yeah.
2: We're a little specific personally about cut and clarity, but for this purpose, we'll take anything.
1: Emma, get out of here. You deserve it. You've got me throughout the rest of the afternoon. And not just me. We'll be visited by some guests, some seniors, some of the members of the Seniors Housing Society. But what do you say? Drop by. Give us a donation. Any size, any type, we're willing to take it all because it all goes towards fixing that roof on building number one. Let's keep our seniors warm. Let's keep them cozy. Let's keep them dry. It's calling for showers this weekend. Let's get rid of all of it. Here's Kenny Chesney on the Moose.

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1: The North Peace Seniors Housing Society isn't just filled with amazing people. It is filled with volunteers. I've got one of those now. Karina, thank you so much for joining me today.
2: Thanks for having me.
1: I feel like you just got here as well. So we're going to ease into this together. Talk to me about the Seniors Housing Society. What is it you guys actually do here in the community for those who might not know?
2: So we run 144 apartment units for the seniors. We have about 100 that are just basic apartments, and then we have about 44 that also come with a meal program that includes a breakfast and dinner snacks.
1: Okay, beautiful. Now let's clear up some misconceptions as well, because the first one is that you guys are the ones that the government just took them out of from and under and cut funding. That wasn't you guys.
2: Not us.
1: Okay. And second, you're not part of the North Peace, hospital senior. That's not you guys. We're talking about apartment living for seniors, yes. Meals provided, and of course making sure that they have the comfort that they deserve, but also, and I think very importantly, dignity that they deserve in their old age. Right. You guys have been around for 60 years, and we need a new roof. This is just something that happens. If you're up there, you're a homeowner, you know that every now and then a roof needs to be changed. So what's the price tag that we're hoping to get? And of course, we'll see how close we can get by the end of the day.
2: So the roof is costing us $85,000, which is a huge amount of money for a not-for-profit association.
1: Yep.
2: And it's also obviously very important. It's very important for the seniors living. It's very important to keep our buildings functioning properly, et cetera, et cetera.
1: One of the things that we've been discussing over the past couple of months, especially you and I, is yes, $86,000 is a giant sum of cash for a nonprofit, and this has to come from fundraising, from grants, from other things. And the money that you guys generate, or at least try to throughout the year, is used for so many other things that there are other options for people to come, to help, to volunteer, to cut down on those costs, to make these a little more easily attainable, whether it be snow clearing or lawn clipping or just entertainment for the seniors, I think, as well.
2: Yeah. Yeah, absolutely. Yeah, we have volunteers that come in and do multiple different activities with the seniors. We obviously have maintenance people that are there taking care of everything from the snow removal to the flower beds to the trees. Everything is important to maintaining that, like you said, dignity and like home feeling for the seniors.
1: Yeah, of course. There's a bunch of different ways that you can donate today. We're sitting right outside of Safeway. We were just joking, drive-by tapping. You guys have your tap machine, cash, credit. And if you want to pull up just outside the Safeway on the mall side, because the other side's still under construction, on the mall side, we can walk right up to your vehicle. You can tap your card and drive off without actually getting out of your vehicle. Are you going to do
2: absolutely
1: stuff like can we call in donations as well?
2: Yes, our phone number to call in or text if you would like is 250-784-5469, and you can also go on our website or EMTS, I guess, at office@nphs.ca.
1: Love it. Karina, thanks so much. I'm sure we'll be hearing from you throughout the rest of the afternoon. At some point, I got to get back to the music with Toby Keith. How do you like me now? On 100.1 Moose FM. Thanks for joining us for the North Peace Seniors Housing Society Radiothon right in front of Safeway.

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4: In Moose FM weather throughout the rest of the day, it will get cloudier. We'll see some showers much later tonight. Winds will be gusting to 40 and high of 18 degrees. Tonight, more showers. Winds gusting to 40 and a low of 9. Tomorrow, showers. Winds gusting to 40, high of 15. And then on Sunday, a mix of sunny cloud with a chance of showers and a high of 20 degrees.
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4: So the North Peace Seniors Housing Society Radiothon is here to help. This might shock you. The Seniors Housing Society. And their goal is to try to get to 86 grand because we've got to put a new roof on building number one. Are we going to hit the 86 grand today? Man, I'd love to. But if not, we're going to try and get as close as we possibly can. And it's for people like David. David is one of the seniors who lives in the facility. David, thanks so much for joining me today.
6: I'm happy to be here.
4: David, tell me what it's like living in this building and what drew you to it.
6: Well, I came to the building, put my name on the waiting list during the time of COVID and was on the list for quite a while. When I finally got a chance to get shown a room, and I was really lucky. I say now when I talk about it, I really won the lottery, because the third room that I looked at was a room on the fourth floor with a view to the west. And growing up on the Hope Road on a farm, looking out and seeing the mountains spread out and the green space and whatnot, it's always been a part of what resonates with me. And I was lucky enough to get an apartment up there. And part of what drew it to me is, like, I love barbecuing.
4: Yep.
6: And friends of mine who were on the board of the seniors housing had said, well, you know, they've had issues with barbecues. But anyway, I got permission from the management when I moved in there, can I put my barbecue there? Because in the summertime, even in the wintertime, I'll barbecue if I can do it.
4: Yep.
6: But anyway, I was lucky enough to get on. So I'm only two doors away from the north deck and four doors away from the south deck. I've got a barbecue out there. And in the summertime, on a good day, I'm out there having my supper and barbecuing and watching the sun go down, and a view to the west up over Frozen John, down south over the Pine and the Peace. I can see the Beatty Peaks. I grew up from 1957 is the first time I saw the Beatty Peaks, the Twin Peaks out west.
4: Yep.
6: I can see them from my living room window. I mean, it was just, holy smokes, I won the lottery here. How good is this? And the housing is within my budget. I don't have a big budget, so it makes it easy for me. And I'm not in a, like, I still work and I cook for myself, feed myself, so I'm not reliant on that. But the people are really good there. There's a group that, what do they call themselves? The Drop-In Society, and they organize historic evenings, they organize movie evenings, they provide water, popcorn, you get a chance to watch a good movie on a 77-inch TV screen every Friday nights. For those that want to dance or go to church, there's two or three different services. My living space is only 400 and some odd square feet.
4: Yeah.
6: I've adjusted my needs down a lot as I've got older, got divorced, don't have to worry about kids. And I've frequently said that I'm one of the laziest people I know. I don't want to do more housework than I need to. I don't

0: need all that space. I'm happy with a comfortable space, eh? But seniors housing is, it's got all of this potentially shared space, the beautiful sunroom and building number two up on the south end, and they've got exercise rooms that I don't use but I could use, and they got saunas that I don't use but I could use. I mean, there are a lot of features there, and common shared spaces and hallways, and I've got tools. I like working in the shop, so I've got permission. I've got a corner in the shop downstairs where I've got some of my tools set up, and I can do little projects. So for a for the 400 and some odd square feet that I'm paying for, I've got an opportunity to share living space, pleasant, even, I mean, on the sunny days in the wintertime to go to some of these places.
1: Sunroom in the middle of winter to certainly keep you warm, right?
0: It's crackerjack, you know. It's so that to me is a like I said, I really won the lottery.
1: You mentioned it to me just a little while ago, David, that you grew up here, you worked here, you're still working here, you're living here, and this place isn't just an apartment with all the amenities, all the people, everybody helping out. It's home. And that's what really hit me. That's what we're working on. We're trying to make sure that the seniors don't just live comfortably, they live a life worth living. We need a new roof on building number one. We want to keep people warm. We've got to keep them safe. People like David, and David, I genuinely, sir, cannot thank you enough for stopping by and sharing your story. It is a very beautiful story, and we're so happy that we're able to help people like you today.
0: Well, I'm, like I said, I won the lottery. I'm just so, and like, my motives are selfish. I can't wait to get back out on the deck and barbecue again. I mean, I'm drinking a beer and having a barbecue, but I'm cooking the darn steak on my stove instead of out on the deck. So just as soon as we can get this roof fixed and I'm back out there, I'm going to be a happy camper.
1: There you go. Forget about trying to keep people warm. We need David to get back out to his barbecue. Stop by today. We're taking cash, check, credit. 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Thanks again, David.

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9: In Moose FM weather throughout the rest of the day, it will get cloudier. We'll see some showers much later tonight. Winds will be gusting to 40 and high of 18 degrees. Tonight, more showers. Winds gusting to 40 and a low of 9. Tomorrow, showers. Winds gusting to 40, a high of 15. And then on Sunday, a mix of sunny cloud with a chance of showers and a high of 20 degrees.
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1: So you've heard who we're raising money for, the North Peace Seniors Housing, North Peace Seniors Housing Society. You've heard what our goal is. We're looking for $85,000. And a little while ago, we heard from David, one of the seniors who came down and shared his story of whether it be saunas, community nights, a little patio space so that he, even as a senior, can come out in a beautiful, bright, sunshiny day like this and a barbecue. You've heard about the fact that we're making sure that our seniors still have the dignity, the warmth, and the comfort into their old age. And of course, being able to afford it is such a crucial part of this. That's why we need your help, because we want to keep it affordable. We want them to keep the warmth. And we've got an $85,000 price tag on a brand new roof. Now, we're going to try and get as close as we can. I don't know if we should say that our goal today is 86. I'd love to hit 300 so that we could take care of a couple of roofs and a couple of meals. So let's just say we're going to try and raise as much money today as we possibly can. And that's why we need your help. We want you to drop by with cash, credit. You can tap. You don't have to get out of your vehicle, which I think works pretty well for some people with mobility issues that we've seen come by. Just drive on up. Give us a little wave. Honk the horn. We'll walk out with the debit machine to make sure that, again, you're as comfortable as you can while you donate however much money it is. Now, some of the challenges. For instance, we've had Neil Carlstrom drop by and challenge all petroleum members. He donated 40. Maybe you want to donate 60 and reissue the challenge. 100? Give her. Tracy Moore dropped by with a $500 donation and challenged all grandparents. Now, if we could get every grandparent to show up and donate $200, $250, we can get out of here in the next half an hour. It will not take us long to come up with those totals. And then, of course, there are other ones. Pat's Auto, auto parts stores, a challenge for $500 and more. We'll get to some more of these challenges when we come back. I do have to get back to the music here on Moose FM. Here's Sugarland as we continue your North Peace Seniors Housing Society Radiothon. 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Can't wait to see you guys. Make sure you drop by. It's a beautiful day to help out our seniors.

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We sound a little something like this. Truck bed wide like a California cane. We could break it in if you know what I mean. Put some miles on. Or we could sound like this. It's gonna be a long, hot summer. Wish you'd be together with your feet up on the dashboard now. We could even sound like this.

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1: Okay, so we've got to talk about some of the challenges that we've received throughout the morning and now have been continued throughout the afternoon. Because down here at the Radiothon, we are needing to hit at least as close to 85K as we possibly can. And it's these challenges that are helping out a lot. For instance, Neil dropped by and said, hey, all petroleum members, $40. 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There's what? 1,000 petroleum members? 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Now, for Tracy Moore, all grandparents out there, $500 challenge. 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Mike from Jiffy Lube gives $1,000. Said hey to the rest of the lube stores, the oil change stores, and they specifically called out a couple, including Mobil One and the Great Canadian Oil Change, our friends here at Moose FM as well. We'd love to see you guys drop by. $1,000 donation will really help. 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And finally, Complete Carpentry dropped by with $1,000 donation. And to the rest of the guys in the trades, the rest of the blue collars, forget just carpentry. It's always a fight, right? Who's better, electrical, carpentry, the pipe fitting guys? Let's put it to rest. Who can donate the most? Drop by. There's a challenge for you. I'm going to keep playing music. We'd love to see you drop by. We're right outside of Safeway. You don't even have to get out of your vehicle because we got tap services right here. Just pull up, give us a little honk of the horn, and we'll walk right over. Here's Lindsay L. Thanks for joining us for the Seniors Housing Society Radiothon.
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1: All right, so here's the deal. Things are starting to heat up this afternoon, and I don't just mean the temperature. I mean down here at the North Peace Seniors Housing Society Radiothon, we've got more challenges and people not just meeting them, but beating them and setting new bars. For instance, we're talking about construction companies. Complete Construction dropped by, said, hey, $1,000. We're going to drop $1,000. We'd love to see other construction companies come out and meet it or beat it. Well, Bronze did it. $2,000 is the current challenge. Now, you don't have to donate the $2,000, but that does mean that Bronze is better. That I didn't say it. They said it. Automotive. Let's talk about these guys. We had Tyco drop by with a $500 donation and put out that challenge to the rest. I mean, we had Pro Sheet, Militia Muffler, Wolverine. These guys all dropped by with $500. SS Auto dropped by and went, we'll beat your $500, $800. And not to be outdone again, we had Dale's, sorry, what's this one? Time for service? Ah, yeah. Time for service was $500 as well, sorry. So that means that Dale's Automotive and S&J Auto have donated $1,000, which means that's been upped. So for all automotive workers, industries, doesn't matter, $1,000 is currently where it sits. Are you going to beat them? Are you going to let Dale's and SNJ beat them? Now, there's also challenges for grandparents, for Rotarians. I think it's $50. Now we'll raise it to $100. See, done. Just like that. $100 donated to all the Rotarians and petroleum members. Guys, what are you doing? I've said this just a couple of minutes ago. There's like 200 of you. If everybody dropped by with a $40 donation, we could wrap this up by 2 p.m. And I was chatting with the other members of the Seniors Housing Society going, so where are we? How far do you think? They want to see us hit 55K by 3 p.m., which means we need you to drop by in the next hour and a half in order to get close. So the pressure's now on you. Can Fort St. John pull through? Oh, I bet they can.
0: 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Not for health reasons, just because it's warm enough to switch to iced coffee. Have a cool summer from 100.1 Moose FM. 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
1: In Moose FM weather throughout the rest of the day, it will get cloudier. We'll see some showers much later tonight. Winds will be gusting to 40 and a high of 18 degrees. Tonight, more showers. Winds gusting to 40 and a low of 9. Tomorrow, showers. Winds gusting to 40, a high of 15. And then on Sunday, a mix of sunny cloud with a chance of showers and a high of 20 degrees.
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1: So this is what we've got to do this afternoon. We're going to start calling out individuals and businesses and groups. All right, done. Consider it finished. We're here at the North Peace Seniors Housing Society Radiothon right outside of Safeway. And this afternoon, we're focusing on a lot of the challenges that we have had come in because, well, one, it's fun, and two, it's working. For instance, Complete Carpentry, we're up to $1,000 thanks to Complete Carpentry, and that's going out to, well, we'll call it all blue-collar businesses and workers. Doesn't matter if you're electrical, pipe fitting, welding, and let's see which industry can donate more by the end of the day. I know there's this constant battle in these fields, in the blue collars of, oh, well, I wouldn't trust an electrical guy. Well, I wouldn't trust a pipe fitter. Well, I'll tell you what.

so we could wrap up by, say, 2 or 3 p.m., and everybody gets to go home and enjoy a weekend. But for the employees themselves, drop by with a $100 donation. Let us know what oil company you work with. And again, by the end of the day, we'll see which oil company can actually donate the most. So it's all of these challenges and more for grandparents, Rotary members, for who else do we have up there? The electricians. Oh, all of the Jiffy Lube sent one out for all the automotive places, all the oil industry places. We'd love to see you drop by. I'm going to get back to the music with High Valley because, yeah, we're calling out people. Yeah, we're calling out businesses. Whatever it takes, here's High Valley. Take.

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1: So I was just introduced to Elaine. I want to tell you about Elaine. She's one of the people that lives in the Seniors Housing Society. And she was just explaining that, I mean, yes, they need a new roof. They want a new roof. Of course they do. The roof is currently leaking in building number one, which is, well, one, a problem for a thousand different reasons. But two, it's just not safe. And after chatting with Dave this morning, Dave was another one of the seniors that lives there. And he explained that he's looking forward to getting back out on their communal balcony so that the gardening can happen, so that he can barbecue, so that they can sunbathe just a little bit, as the seniors should be able to in their old age. But what I didn't put together was that outdoor common area is currently closed because of the roof and because of the upgrades that need to be done. And if we don't raise this money, the seniors don't get that space. They don't get their gardening through the summer. They don't get their barbecue. And the worst part is this $85,000 that we're trying to raise today doesn't open that communal space. But we have to get the roof fixed before the communal space can be worked on, can be fixed, can be opened. As it stands, we're what, the beginning of June? And it sounds like the seniors might not get to see that outside balcony this summer. And that

breaks my heart. Isn't that an absolute shame? You retire, you find a place that's so welcoming, so warm, so wonderful. They give you food, they give you the space, but it is unavailable because we don't have the funding. That's what we're asking for today. $20, $50. We've got challenges of $500 from bookkeepers, from Rotarian members. We got $1,000 challenges going out to other automotives and other businesses. And we'll go through some of those when we come back. But we need your help individually as well with whatever it is you can donate, no matter how big, no matter how small. Cash, check, credit, pull up to the tents outside of Safeway and we'll walk up to your vehicle if we have to. Whatever it takes, we're here to raise the roof at the Seniors Housing Society. Thanks so much to everyone who has donated so far. We can't wait to see the rest of you this afternoon.

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9: In Moose FM weather throughout the rest of the day, it will get cloudier. We'll see some showers much later tonight. Winds will be gusting to 40 and high of 18 degrees. Tonight, more showers. Winds gusting to 40 and a low of 9. Tomorrow, showers. Winds gusting to 40, a high of 15. And then on Sunday, a mix of sunny cloud with a chance of showers and a high of 20 degrees.
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0: There we go. Sorry about that. Technical issues, huh? Okay, so we're back at the Northeast. And we are doing our best to try and raise as much money for the Seniors Housing Society as we possibly can. They need a new roof on building number one. And because they need to work on the roof, they also do not currently have that outdoor space for seniors where they can barbecue, where they can garden, where they can get a bit of sun throughout the summer. And we've got to get this roof over their heads so we can get them back outside and give them the comfort and the fun of summer that I think we all love and deserve. And we've got more challenges that are coming in all the time. For instance, petroleum members, we've seen a couple more drop by. But ladies and gentlemen, we know how many of you there are. We're only looking for, say, 40, 50 bucks from each, and we'd be there at this point. Grandparents as well. We're seeing a lot of grandparents take up these challenges and take them seriously. The challenge was for 500 bucks, but knowing that not everyone can do that, we've got grandparents that are dropping by with simply a $20 bill, a $50 bill, or just a hug, a handshake, and a genuine, we appreciate you. And sometimes it's all it needs. We'll get in a little bit of a lull here, and donations haven't come in for 10, 15 minutes. And someone to come by and say, guys, we really appreciate what you're doing, and the fire is lit in under of us. So drop by and give us a help. Better Sense Bookkeeping, $500. And challenge the rest of the bookkeepers out there to drop by with a $500 challenge. Peace Country Rentals, where would this city be without them? They dropped by with $500 in donations as well and challenged other rental companies. We've got automotive challenges ranging from $500 to over $1,000. Construction companies, Bronze Flooring, by far the biggest with a $2,000 donation, and other construction companies dropping by with $1,000 donations. Pat's Auto, $500 there. Oil change places, Jiffy Lube dropped by with a $1,000 donation and put the challenge out to anywhere that changes oil in vehicles here in the Northeast. They want to see you drop by, and we're all working on this together and having some fun. Now, if I'm not mistaken, this is just my list. I've got to go and grab the updated one because we've also had teachers, we've had nurses drop by, healthcare workers, and we're looking for everybody to drop by this afternoon to help us out with the Northeast Seniors Housing Society Radiothon on Moose FM, and all brought to you by Smith Fuel Services.
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1: All right, so that's a couple times that's happened now. We'll try and fix that for you. Apologies. Chris Walker with you. And I got my new best friend, Gail. Gail's going to be hanging out with me a little bit this afternoon. Thanks so much for joining me, Gail.
2: You're very welcome.
1: Now, we've been talking about different challenges throughout the day, and we've had challenges for nurses and teachers and rotary members and oil field guys. But one of the challenges was for all the blue-collar guys, and I put the challenge out saying, hey, listen, we've seen electrical companies, we've seen carpentry, we've seen pipe fitters. For all the blue-collar businesses out there and the guys that work, we'd love to see you drop by and give a donation. Now, what's your connection to Sparky's?
2: My connection to Sparky's is I'm the mother-in-law of the guy that owns Sparky's.
1: Okay, so everybody knows that what a mother-in-law says goes. So I put the challenge out to say, we want the electrical guys up against the carpenter guys. We want them to put their money where their mouth is. Who's the best blue-collar job? And Sparky's dropped by with a sizable donation. What did Sparky's give?
2: Sparky's donated $3,000.
1: See, that's the kind of mother-in-law that you hope to have if you're trying to raise money. If you're out there and you're the one paying the $3,000, I don't know. But a massive thank you to Sparky's, and that actually puts them in front of the construction guys, of the putt fitting guys. So we're looking for you to match or beat $3,000 from Sparky's. And thanks so much to Gail, mother-in-law. We wouldn't be able to do it without you. We are getting closer.
2: Can I also put a plug in for the grandparents to please come and meet my two? I have

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1: All right, so here's how the last, say, hour has gone. I'd like to point out that when the morning show left at noon, they were just under $25,000, and they went, ha, Chris, you won't outdo us. There was two of us and one of you. What are you going to do? Well, it turns out that we're getting pretty freaking close, and I've only been here for about 2 hours. We're over $42,000 raised today alone for the North Peace Seniors Housing Society Radiothon. And the ladies have put out their own little mini challenge. They would like to see us hit 55 by 3 p.m. Now, that gives us under an hour. How are we going to do it? Well, with donations like yours. It could be $20, $100, and for some of the bigger businesses out there, challenges and deeper donations. For instance, Rogers Trucking just agreed to donate $1,000, but they'd like to see the other trucking companies come on with a $1,000 donation or more. That's where it starts. So if you're out there and you work in one of these trucking companies, we want to see you. Not to be outdone by Sparky's a little while ago, the electrical company that donated $3,000. Albright Flush Systems and Mustang Rentals. Matt dropped by with a $5,000 donation. A couple more like that, and we've got a new roof. That's what we're raising money for, is to actually fix the roof on building one, the one that's leaking, the one that allows our seniors to go outside on the balcony to garden, to barbecue, to have those beautiful summer days that we all know and love, and we need to see you drop by. Other challenges go out to Rotary members. Other challenges go out to anyone in the oil industry, the Petroleum Association members. $40 is all that they're asking you to donate, but if you can do more, it would be appreciated. We need your donations to make this work and to make this happen. And we're running out of daylight. There's only 4 hours left. We're halfway there. We just need you to drop by with a little more. Call your friends, your coworkers, your boss especially, and ask them to cut that check. To drop by. It's for the seniors that live here, worked here, retired here. Let's get back to them.

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2: 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We're needing $85,000 for a new roof for building one from the Seniors Housing Society. We were chatting with Dave earlier, and after Dave, it was Elaine that showed up and explained further that until the roof is done, they can't get back out on their patio, on the little communal space that they have to garden, to sunbathe, to barbecue, to just enjoy the summer. That space is not accessible as of right now because that roof has to come first and it has to be fixed. So in my mind, yes, we're trying to raise the roof. We're trying to make sure that those leaks stop. But we also want the seniors to be able to get that sun, to be able to barbecue and cook for themselves. They want to enjoy summer too. So that's why we're raising money. We're taking cash, check, credit. Heck, you can e-transfer today. We are happy to help any way we can. And a couple of people that have dropped by in the last little while with new donations and new challenges. One, healthcare workers. $100 donation. If you're out there working in healthcare in any capacity, we're asking you to drop by with a $100 donation today. And the other one that just came in a little while ago are the golfers out there. Whether you've got a season pass or whether you're just out there hitting the links occasionally on the weekends, we'd love for you to drop by. And it was pointed out that a $100 donation is a round of golf. Donate the price of a round, and we can have this wrapped up by 3 p.m. We'd love to see you. We'd love for you to drop by. We're outside of Safeway today, and there is a bit of construction happening behind us. So if you're looking the easiest path, come out around behind the mall or take the highway and just loop straight in around that way. You don't have to get out of your vehicle. You can just pull up as close as you can. We'll come to you with the machine. We'd love to see you this afternoon. Helping out the seniors.
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2: In Moose FM weather throughout the rest of the day, it will get cloudier. We'll see some showers much later tonight. Winds will be gusting to 40 and high of 18 degrees. Tonight, more showers. Winds gusting to 40 and a low of 9. Tomorrow, showers. Winds gusting to 40, a high of 15. And then on Sunday, a mix of sunny cloud with a chance of showers and a high of 20 degrees.
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1: As our great philosopher John Bon Jovi once said, whoa, we're halfway there, and something about lemons on stairs. I don't know what the rest of it is. But the point is, we are halfway to our grand total for the North Peace Seniors Housing Society Radiothon. We're looking to raise 85 grand. We're at 43. I talk with my hands all the time. Leave me alone. What we're doing today is ask for every dollar that you could possibly spare, because we've got to put a new roof on building number one for the Seniors Housing Society. So far, like I said, we're more than halfway there. We had no idea how today was going to go. So far, so good. But we still have a bit to go, and we need your help to do it. Now, if you want to drop by with a couple of dollars, you want to drop by and tap your card, hey, that'd be great. Or you could do what Rudy's did. You know Rudy's Truck and Car Wash, the mean, clean, scrubbing machine. Well, they just dropped by with a $1,000 donation and have challenged the other car washes out there to do the same. So they're looking at you, McSuds and Co-op and name other places in town. But massive thank you to Rudy's. We couldn't do without them. The community wouldn't be the same without them either. Now, whether you want to drop by with cash, check, credit, go online, or even e-transfer, they've got something for you and a challenge that pretty much covers everybody in town. We'll get into some more details when we come back after Jade Eagleson and Dean Brody. We're drinking the fish.

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12: And Moose FM weather throughout the rest of the day, it will get cloudier. We'll see some showers much later tonight. Winds will be gusting to 40 and a high of 18 degrees. Tonight, more showers. Winds gusting to 40 and a low of 9. Tomorrow, showers. Winds gusting to 40, a high of 15. And then on Sunday, a mix of sunny cloud with a chance of showers and a high of 20 degrees.
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1: Yeah, so we're going to be outside of Safeway right up until, I'm going to say 5:30, close to 6 p.m. And I know there are lots of parents out there right now. They're either picking up the kids, just picked up the kids, on the way to pick up the kids. Forget the kids for a second. Let's talk about the seniors. See, we're trying to get a new roof on building number one. The thing is leaking. It needs replacement. And until it is replaced, the seniors do not have the outside space that they usually do to garden, to sunbathe, and of course, to barbecue for themselves. We want them out of the rain. Obviously, we want them without the leaky roof, but we also want them to be able to enjoy their summer. And that's what we are raising money for. $20 donations, $100 donations, even most recently from Elevation North, $1,000 donation. Why? Because they took that construction challenge seriously. Other construction companies, we'd love to see you drop by with a $1,000 donation or more. And it's not just construction. Any blue collar company, we'd love to see you drop by. One of the biggest was from Sparky's Electrical. They dropped by with a $3,000 donation. A massive thank you to them. And then we had Mustang Rentals, and I can't remember the name of the other company, drop by with like a $5,000 donation. Massive ones coming in, and still the ways to go. We're still trying to get to 85 grand. We'll see how close we can get, but we need your help to do it. You can drop by outside of Safeway, cash, check, credit. It doesn't matter. 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
2: 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We'll tell you some more details, but right now to Goodloe Tank Trucking Services. Fellas, we couldn't do it without you. Thank you so much for dropping by today. Thanks so much for hanging out. And, of course, thanks for making new friends. Always appreciate it, guys. Here's Brett Kissel with a few good stories here on Moose FM.

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1: Parents, I know you're out there and you're picking up your kids from school. And while you're out and you have them in the vehicle, you've taught them since they were in diapers to respect their elders. What better way to show respect than to drop by and help us put a new roof over their heads? See, the one that's currently on building one at the Seniors Housing Society is leaking. And not only that, they now lack access to the outside balcony because the roof is in need of repair. So with the kids, bring them by. Let them make the donation. And sure, the seniors get a little boost. They get a little bump. They get a couple of dollars. The kids, super excited that they're able to donate. And we've got some stuff for the kids as well, like candies, a little bit of fruit, you know, that type of thing. So why not drop by? Why not donate to the North Peace Seniors Housing Society Radiothon? We also want to give a shout out to some of the bigger businesses that have dropped by as well when it comes to trucking. We just had Goodloe Trucking drop by, a $2,500 donation, $1,000 from Rogers, and DeMarcia just dropped by with a $1,200 donation as well. When it comes to construction companies, Complete Construction, Bronze, Snyder's, Kalmar, and Elevation North, all donated Bronze donated $2,000. And it wasn't just then. Sparky's dropped by with like a $3,000 donation earlier. A couple of big shout outs as well for the companies that started us rolling this morning. D&D Soft Covers and Insulators donated $1,000, and Big League Utilities dropped off a $5,000 donation this morning. I know what you're thinking. All these companies, they're all donating plenty of money. I don't need to. 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We need every spare dollar, every $20 bill, every bit of change that you've got in your center console in your vehicle. 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We take cash, credit, debit. 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
7: In Moose FM weather throughout the rest of the day, it will get cloudier. We'll see some showers much later tonight. Winds will be gusting to 40 and high of 18 degrees. Tonight, more showers. Winds gusting to 40 and a low of 9. Tomorrow, showers. Winds gusting to 40, high of 15. And then on Sunday, a mix of sunny cloud with a chance of showers and a high of 20 degrees.

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1: Well, you never know the kind of trouble you're going to see in a North Peace Seniors Housing Society Radiothon. And the Rotary members have started showing up. So big trouble. Huge shout out to Patricia. Donating $50. The challenge is out there for the rest of the Rotary. And there's like 75 of you. So, I mean, that'll help us get there. But more than that, there are more challenges. It starts with parents and grandparents. We know there are a lot of bodies out there moving right now, picking up the kids from school. Why not drop by? If every single parent or grandparent that's picking up a child drops by and gives us $20, we can be out of here by 4 p.m. Give it half an hour. Trust me. And you don't even need to get out of your vehicle or worry about parking. Slowly pull up, throw money at us, and drive away. We'll chase it. Trust me. Some more big donations that have come in and some more big challenges that have come in. When it comes to parts stores, Pat's gave us $500, and anyone else that works in auto parts or auto body, they'd love to see you drop by and donate $500 as well. Accountants and bookkeepers. Better Sense Bookkeeping, drop by with $500. You should too. That's their challenge to you. More than that, petroleum members. $50 is the current challenge. They'd love to see you drop by and either match it or beat it. And then all the blue collar workers. We got this little back and forth thing going between the construction guys

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12: In Moose FM weather throughout the rest of the day, it will get cloudier. We'll see some showers much later tonight. Winds will be gusting to 40 and high of 18 degrees. Tonight, more showers. Winds gusting to 40 and a low of 9. Tomorrow, showers. Winds gusting to 40, a high of 15. And then on Sunday, a mix of sun and cloud with a chance of showers and a high of 20 degrees.
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1: Closer to the 4 p.m. hour, we need your help. We're closer than ever to our total. As a matter of fact, more than $50,000 raised today, but still a couple thousand away. To say the very least, we're trying to reach 85,000 or at least as close as we could possibly get. And it all started this morning with Big League Utilities and a $5,000 donation. They are personally calling out Napa Industries, Ecole, S. Young, and ACL. They would like to see you guys drop by. And if you can't match the 5,000, we get it. But any donation will help. Scotiabank has made a donation. They are calling out the other banks throughout town. They'd like to see you guys come out and donate as well. And our first politician has made a donation. I won't tell you which one. They have asked to remain anonymous. But we do have plenty of politicians throughout the areas, from councils to PRRD to, well, those who represent us provincially and federally. Why not drop out? Why not make a donation? Hey, put it on your social media. Always looks good. We're here until about 5:30, close to 6 p.m. We know that you got plenty of time to drop by. Maybe you can't. Why not give us a call? 784-5469. That is 784-5469. 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Chris, that's mighty complicated. 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NPSHS.ca. We got news, sports, traffic, weather, even a top four flashback coming up the beginning of the next hour. We got you there. Wish you well. Here's Vincent Mason on the Moose.

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0: From the energeticcity.ca newsroom, this is what's happening right now.
1: I'm Caitlin Coombs, and this is what you need to know this afternoon. The Conservative Party of BC Peace River North Riding Association says Peace River North MLA Jordan Keeley's return to the party has been suspended indefinitely. This comes after Keeley was charged with one count of sexual assault for alleged offenses between January and September 2024. Keeley previously told energeticcity.ca that he had an upcoming meeting with the new leader of the party to discuss rejoining. To read the full story, visit energeticcity.ca. The Fay Spring Water Station and Boundary Lake Water Station will be closed temporarily in the coming weeks for maintenance and scheduled outages. Fay Spring will be closed next week from Monday to Thursday due to a scheduled outage by the water supply operator. Meanwhile, Boundary Lake will be closed from next Monday, June 8th until June 22nd for scheduled maintenance. BC is on its way to becoming the first jurisdiction in Canada to legislate dash cameras in commercial vehicles. Bill M217, also known as the Dashboard Cameras in Commercial Vehicles Act, has passed its third reading, meaning it is now awaiting royal assent to become law. The bill requires outward-facing dash cameras to be installed in commercial trucks traveling provincial highways, and it is expected to come into effect 6 months after receiving royal assent. For all the details on these stories and more, you can visit energeticcity.ca. That was a news update. Let's take a look at sports. Tomorrow, the District of Taylor is hosting its annual Taylor Hill Climb from 10 a.m. to 12 p.m. It takes place at the Taylor Elementary School in Birch Avenue East, and the event will include refreshments, draw baskets, and giveaways with people of all ages and skills welcome. And that's your look at sports. 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
2: I swear these computers are going to give me a stroke one day. Okay, take a look what's going on out there according to Drive BC. I got nothing right now, but maybe you're out there, maybe you see something. I don't know if you realize we are not in the studio today, so if you want to get a hold of us, you're going to have to text 787-2222. I am watching the text line. I'll pass that along to everybody else. When it comes to your weather throughout the rest of the day, cloudy with showers beginning late this evening. Winds gusting to 40, looking at a low of 9 degrees tonight. Tomorrow, more showers. Winds gusting to 40 and a high of 15. Finally on Sunday, a mix of sun and cloud, small chance of showers, and a high of 20. Up next, an energy report.
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1: If you've missed any of the fun throughout the day, shame on you, because we've been outside Safeway since about 5 a.m. this morning, raising money so we can raise the roof of the North Peace Seniors Housing Society. See, the idea is our seniors in their old age, I think, deserve a non-leaky roof. And I don't know anybody that's on the other side of that argument. So there's only one way that you can help, and that's by donating. We need as much as we could possibly get. We're trying to reach 85 grand. Are we going to raise? I don't know. We're over 50, so we're certainly getting closer. I want to say a huge thank you to Chances Casino, who did just donate. Teachers, challenge all school district staff. We've had some donors there. Our first politician a little while ago that wishes to remain anonymous, but they also would like other politicians to donate. Scotiabank called out all the other banks throughout the region, and the big one that started us off this morning was Big League Utilities. Gave us $5,000 and has personally called out Napit, Ecole, S. Young, and ACL. We'd love to see everybody and anybody drop by as we continue our North Peace Seniors Housing Radio. Oh, my goodness. Let me try that again. North Peace Seniors Housing Society Radiothon right outside of Safeway. We got more after this.
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0: Then on Sunday, a mix of sunny cloud with a chance of showers and a high of 20 degrees.
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0: Yeah, so I think we're doing pretty good. Brooke here with the North Peace Seniors Housing Society. Brooke, what do you think? Doing good? I think we could be doing better, though. So I would still like to see people come down, especially we know 4:30. People are out. They're getting ready for the weekend. Getting ready to party. The party starts right here outside of Safeway. We're taking cash, check, credit, debit. Heck, we'll take a hug. We want you to drop by, though, and learn what we're doing. Brooke, we have had some significant donations over the last little while. Tell us a couple.
2: 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We've had WL stop by, Elevation North, Complete Carpentry, Bronze. We've had a big donation from Mustang Rental and Albright Flush Systems. 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We've had a couple car washes, Rudy's and Mobile One, Big League Utilities, D&D Soft Covers and Insulators. 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We're very fortunate.
0: It's not just the donations, though. It's a lot of the challenges that go with it. For instance, to the other car washes in town. We'd love to see you stop by. That was the challenge from Rudy's and from
2: Mobile One, I believe.
0: Yeah, I think so as well. Chances Casino, massive thank you to them. They donated a little while ago. Some teachers have dropped by and challenged other teachers or other people in the education profession, the school boards, whatever it might be. We've got district staff that have challenged as well. Scotiabank called out the other banks in the region. They want you guys to come out. Politicians of all shapes, sizes, doesn't bother us. Money's still green. We'll take it. And more than that, we've had carpenters. We've had electricians. We've had members of the Petroleum Association put a challenge out there. So the challenges continue, but some still remain unmet. So we want everybody to stop by. Anybody I'm missing?
2: We could use some gas stations to pop by.
0: There we go. There's one.
2: Some restaurants. Yep. That would be great. And another big shout out to Sparky's, who also popped by earlier with a nice contribution. Yeah, we just, any individual that may need a place to live one day, we'd love to have our building still standing in another 40 years, and a roof is super important.
0: Sparky's, to give you an idea, donated $3,000. And again, dropped a challenge for other electrical companies out there. So we'd love to see you guys drop by. Doesn't matter how big or how small. Every penny, we're counting them all at the North Peace Seniors Housing Society Radiothon outside of Safeway. 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
1: Thank yous and questions. 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So now's your chance. Mustang Rentals, actually, that's a lie, because it was Mustang Rentals. They were paired with Albright Flush Solutions, donated $5,000 between them. So a massive thank you to those guys. We've had Rogers Trucking donate $1,000, DeMarcia Trucking $1,200, and Goodlow Tank Trucking $2,500 there as well. 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Right now, I think WL Construction and Bronze are the leaders. They've donated $2,000 a piece, but a bunch of other companies like Complete, Snyder's, Calmar, all donating $1,000. So if you can't make the $2,000, you can still make the $1,000, and we can get out of here successfully by 6 p.m. We're right outside of Safeway. If I were you, I'd try and come visit us going through the mall route instead of over next to Shell and Starbucks. There's a bunch of fencing. They're fixing the pavement. You're going to have to go around anyway. It's a whole thing. So drop by via the mall entrance, and you'll see us as soon as you turn the hill. Can't wait to see you. So we're running out of time.
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1: In Moose FM weather throughout the rest of the day, it will get cloudier. We'll see some showers much later tonight. Winds will be gusting to 40 and high of 18 degrees. Tonight, more showers. Winds gusting to 40 and a low of 9. Tomorrow, showers. Winds gusting to 40, a high of 15. And then on Sunday, a mix of sunny cloud with a chance of showers and a high of 20 degrees.
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1: So over the last little while, we've had more challenges. We've had more people come out. We've had more donations. Let me tell you about one that I love. It's to the hockey players out there and the hockey parents. Whether you're, 60 or 6, you have probably touched hockey in some way in this city. Why not drop out and donate? The challenge is out there. $50, that's it. I mean, if you want to raise it to 100, we're not going to say no. But think of all the hockey parents that are out there. Think of all the hockey players that are out there, the hockey fans. Come out and tell us which your favorite team is. Donate $50. We'll see if we can start a running tally and see which team's fans can give the most. Now, we're talking about to the Huskies and the executives that work with them. We'd love to see you guys drop by. $50. That's all we're asking. The same thing with the Flyers. Be that the senior, be that the junior, be that the players, or be that the coaches and parents. Hey, it all counts. And we are more than 70% of the way to our goal. We need you to drop by. We've got more coming in from construction companies, electrical, even more clubs from around the Northeast region. We'll give you more details on that a little later. Right now, I need to get back to the music. So drop by. We're right outside Safeway for the next hour.
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